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Hi, it's Betty here. I just want to take a moment to say thank you from the bottom of my heart. 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And I can tell you that your kindness is making a real difference. 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

Good morning, good morning, good morning. Welcome along to the Wake Up Willie show here on Line Dancer Radio. It's another week, another Monday, Monday the 14th of September 2026. I hope you're all safe and well. Thank you very much for tuning in. If you're able to, if you're listening live, please join me on Facebook, Line Dancer Radio chat room. You'll find my post at top dated for today, 14th September. Come say hi, let me know where you are, what you're up to, how your weekend has been. Let me know what you got up to. Did you go out? Did you stay in? Were you dancing? Were you working? Were you meeting friends? Were you meeting family? Let me know. I need to know these things. So get involved if you can. And if you're listening to catch up on Mixcloud, thank you so much for taking the time to do so. It is appreciated. So, it's a Monday. So, it's all new stuff I'm playing for you today. Most of these have been released. There's a couple maybe not released yet, but coming soon. So we started with a brand new Prover Level Dance from Guillaume Richard, called Forever in Our Hearts, track of the same name by Hedegaard. So Forever in Our Hearts from Guillaume Richard. So they went to France for the first one. We're now going to, where we go? Sweden. We'll go to Sweden next. Yeah, let's go to Sweden. This is a track by a guy called Gareth. And it's the Vevo remix of a track of his called Stampede. And the dance is called Got Me Running Wild. Got Me Running Wild. In fact, we're going to go Denmark. This is Janne Stoyen with Got Me Running Wild. This is a Stampede.

So Stampede from Gareth, that's a Vivo remix. From Yanni Toftestoyan, Yanni Stoyan from Denmark, called Got Me Running Wild. I'm actually going to play a couple of dances from Yanni this morning. I haven't played anything from her for a long time, so I think we'll play two today. So the first one, Got Me Running Wild, beginner level, just a little beginner level, nothing. Taxman could probably even call it absolute beginner, to be honest. I've seen absolute beginner dances that are harder, so you can make your own mind up, but it's labelled as beginner. Let me go into the chat and see who's there. There's a few people joined us already this morning, so good morning, good afternoon, possibly even good evening to you all. Thanks for tuning in. So into the chat, Joan Catlin, you're in first this morning. Hi to you, saying good morning all, hope everyone had a fab weekend, and you too. Hopefully you and Joan did something exciting. Suzanne Dingwall did comment, although she's not listening. Said, good morning, well, fair listeners. Won't be tuned in listening as I'm going to dancing. Have a good show. Yeah, well, I suppose thanks, Suzanne, even though you're not listening, but thank you very much. Mum's in, good morning, Mum. Catherine Evans, good morning to you. Saying, good morning, Willie and friends. Callie Lowther, good morning to you as well. Marion Armstrong, good morning to you. How are you doing this week? How's your recovery coming along? Let us know. Yeah, so let me know how your weekend was, if you're able to. Maybe you can send me a private message rather than get involved in the chat. That works as well, either Messenger or WhatsApp. Let me know how your weekend was. Did you do anything exciting? I think when I spoke to you on Friday, no, with a couple of plans, but nothing major. So Friday, I had two socials on Friday, one in the afternoon, one in the evening. Both pretty well attended. I had roughly the same number of people each, but the afternoon one was a lot busier than it usually is, and the evening one was a bit quieter than it usually is. I had a great time with both, don't get me wrong, I had a great time with both. The afternoon one, I'm glad it's starting to, we've got like double the number there than we had when we first started. Like, the start of last year, or middle of last year we started in there. Numbers have doubled, which is fantastic, absolutely fantastic. The time goes too quick. It really goes too quick, but it's, from what I can see, it's an enjoyable afternoon for everyone. I really enjoy it. So, like I say, I'm glad it's picking up, because for, you know, this time last year we're thinking, I don't know whether it's worth continuing. So I'm glad we persevered, because it's really evolving now, which is fantastic. So much so, I've got something bigger planned in January next year. I did announce on Friday we've got an all-day event in Paisley on Saturday the 23rd of January, so put in your diaries. So something a bit bigger. But that wouldn't be possible or it wouldn't even considered if the monthly socials hadn't been picking up. So yeah, it's all connected. It's something exciting for me anyway. I've got a bigger venue we're going to use twice next year, January and July. But the first one definitely, 23rd of January. But you have to be at the socials next month to get your name down first. And if you have the same sort of numbers at each social next month, 9th of October, then it'll sell it pretty quick. I won't have to go through classes and stuff, so yeah, place to be is at the socials. Then on Friday night, monthly one in the bar, it was a bit quieter than usual. Loads of other stuff on, not just Friday night, but over the course of the weekend, which had a knock-on effect. But it was a kind of strange night on Friday night. So if you're listening and you were there, please don't take the wrong way, because I thoroughly enjoyed it as well. It was a lot harder work than usual. Seemed to be there was a lot more different groups wanting different dances and requesting different dances. And then even dances I've taught recently that I thought would be four fillers weren't, and a lot of people just weren't get up to dance, and it was a strange one. It was a strange sort of atmosphere. Myself and Lisa, we spoke about this in the car. As soon as we left the hall to come home on Friday night, we spoke about it. And we have mentioned it with other people since then.
And everyone agrees it was a kind of strange atmosphere. I don't know what it was. Genuinely don't know what it was. Hopefully it didn't detract from anyone's enjoyment, because I still had a good time. It was a definitely, I don't know what it was, it was just a different atmosphere. Does anybody else ever experience that at some events? They just, there's something, I can't even put my finger on it. There's something different. Please let me know what happens to everyone else sometimes. And this is, hopefully it was just a one-off, and it's not something I've experienced for a long time. But it just seemed, I don't know, something strange about it, I don't know what it was. I say, hopefully everyone still had a good time. I still enjoyed it. It was definitely felt different. I don't know what it was. Anyway, that was Friday night. I'll come to Saturday and Sunday later, but yeah, that was my Friday night, or Friday. Two different socials on Friday. So I was knackered before I even started the weekend. So how was your weekend? You can let me know. You can let me know. Suzanne White, hi to you. Thanks for joining. Say sorry. Sorry I'm here. Hope I've been late. Hi everyone. So hi Suzanne, hopefully you are well. Let me know how things are across the water. And Marion said, I'm doing okay, thanks. Still sore, but stay post commit tomorrow. So hopefully that will speed up recovery. Good, good news. Had a lovely visit for your mum and dad on Saturday. That really cheered me up. Good, I'm glad. Like I said before, we're all here, so don't ever feel on your own. Right, so we've been to France, we've been to Denmark this morning so far. Where shall we go next? We'll head over to Spain. Let's go to Spain. So this is one of the several new dances from Rob Fowler. And as you know, I mean, I think it's quite widely documented. He does all his own music now. Everything you dance to from Rob, he's pretty much created himself. And he's now working with a woman called Rachel Prescott, who's singing on the songs now. So rather than Rob having to use a computer-generated voice for his tracks, now using a real-life lady. So this is Rachel Prescott singing Sorry, I Don't Know How. The song produced by Rob Fowler and created by Rob Fowler with Rachel singing. And this is for Rob's dance, Sorry, I Don't Know How.

0: So sorry, I don't know how, from Rob Fowler. And Rachel Prescott, the track, Sorry, I Don't Know How. So I'm just stalling just now because everything's frozen. So hopefully at some point you might be able to hear me when I come back. Let me have a listen online because it's not the best thing to happen. Because I know everything's frozen, I can see it's all frozen. So I'm just listening on air. Should be silence.
1: Let me have a listen online because it's not the best thing to happen.
0: Okay, so you can actually hear me then. Everything in front of me is frozen. So I don't know what's going on. Everything's frozen. But I know you can hear me. You can still hear me, which is great. But everything in front of me... Yeah, I'm still coming through. Yeah, so everything in front of me is just frozen. Not working. So I don't know actually what to do. So yeah, I'll continue waffling because apparently you can still hear me. So I told you about Friday, two socials on Friday. Then Saturday, we had to go out and get some shopping things done. Because we're still sort of renovating the workroom is what I call it. At least me calls it the craft room, but it's actually more of the workroom and office that I'm in right now. Sort of renovating that, so we had to go out on Saturday morning, buy more paint and paper and wood and bits and pieces. And we should be back now. You should be able to hear me properly. I know you could anyway, but yeah, everything seems to be working. So I had to go out and buy paint and paper and wood and all sorts on Saturday morning, get all that done, try and get some bit of work done before we went out. We were at Heather Barton's All Day Festival on Saturday. First time I've been for a while, to be honest. The last couple of years, it's always fell on dates that I'm working already. But we took advantage of the fact we were home this weekend. And it was good just to get out and relax and not have to work and worry about anything. So it was good. Had a little drink at night. And it was just good to just chill and relax and see people I haven't seen for a long, long, long time. And some we've seen recently, but it was good to see again. But yeah, it was good to reconnect with quite a few people I haven't seen for a while. David and Darren, the Tubridy Sinfield boys, they were over from Ireland. Alec and Anne Robb had come up from Carlisle. Good to see them for the first time in years. Rep Ghazalimini was there. I haven't seen Rep for a number of years now. It was so good to see him, get a quick chat. The group down from Inverness as well. So yeah, amongst all the other people from sort of Central Belton. It was good to see everyone. It was good to see everyone spend time with them again. I even danced a few dances as well. Because quite often when I go to events, I don't dance much. Probably nowhere near as much as I should. It's purely because I'm working and dancing 5 days a week. Sometimes six, sometimes seven. So if I get a day off, even if it's at a dance event, I'll probably not dance as much as people would think. But I really enjoy just sitting in people's company and just catching up with people because when I'm working in classes, I don't really get a chance to speak to people, so it's good to do that. And I enjoy just listening, music, watching people dance. I enjoy that as well. So that's sometimes what I'll do. But I did dance a few times. So that was all day Saturday taken care of. I'll come to Sunday in a minute. But so continue, let me know how your weekend was. Did you go out? Oh, in fact, Barbara Murdoch, good morning to you. I saw you in the chat, Barbara Murdoch, who makes the most amazing eclairs. That was fantastic, spectacular. It was so good. It was so good. Saturday, honestly, it was so good. Sinead Williams, good morning to you as well. Saying good morning, Willie, and wake up, Willie family. Hope you had a great weekend with the socials. Thank you very much. Cloudy morning here. Light breeze and temperature around 10 degrees at the moment. More of the same forecast throughout the day with the possibility of rain and more wind expected. At the moment, it's actually quite nice here, but I was out to the car earlier. There's a big black cloud coming over, so we'll see. It might change soon. So they've got a busy day organising various stuff. Planning playlists for our fast approaching event. Also preparing for classes this week, so no chat. Hope you're all well and having a good start to your week. And you too. Thanks for popping in just to let us know you're there. Yeah, don't work too hard. I've actually still got to plan my classes for this week as well. We've got Jude all day today as well. So we're going just after 10. So I've got a tiny wee bit of time after the show to sort of prepare. Joan said, I spent the weekend putting together a playlist. It was a bit of fun. I can see why some DJs in the past messaged me to say no, Joan. Just no. Yeah, well, it does happen. It does happen. So now you get what we feel and what we think. Yeah, but keep them coming. Keep the requests coming. That's fine. Right. Next one I'm going to play for you this morning. Let's come to the UK. Let's come to England. And we have a brand new dance from Daniel Whittaker. Has been active on the line dance scene, especially Tibbs of Crogfe, for a couple of years now at least. Daniel Whittaker, everyone knows Chill Factor from a way, way back, but he has had so many different hit dances since then. But this one's a brand new one. It's by Wilson Burt. And it's Improve a Level. In fact, that's not a lie. It's an intermediate level dance from Daniel Whittaker called On the Dance Floor. On the Dance Floor. This is brand new from Daniel. Have a look.

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1: So thanks to all the sponsors involved, including my own, UDF, United Dance Force, because they do genuinely help us run the stations, you know, at no cost to the LDF or to anyone else, or to ourselves. So thanks to all the sponsors. And before that, On the Dance Floor, tracked by Wilson Burt. That was, of course, from Daniel Whitaker, new intermediate level dance from Daniel, so it's good to have him back. Not that he's been anywhere, but in terms of choreography, I haven't seen anything from him for a while. But I know he has still been running classes and events, so it's good to see his name back out there. Excuse me. Really dry throat, sorry. Annie Jameson, hi to you. Said, good evening, morning. What a lovely surprise. I finally got onto Line Dancer Radio to hear your lovely wee voice, Mr. Willie Brown. It's been so long. It has been a long, long time. Hope you are well. Said, now I'm going to have to drive real slow to get home. Been a long time, so hello to all your lovely listeners. And you too. Hope you're well. Let me know, where have you been? Where have you been? What have you been doing for the last how many months it's been? I don't know. Hope you're well. Once, hope you're well. And Barbara said I had a good time at Heather's Festival too. Glad you enjoyed my Claire's. They were so nice. I only had one, obviously. Isabel had one too, but oh, they were so nice. So nice. Thank you for always treating me. It is genuinely appreciated. Honestly, it is. Said I was at Angela and Jill's social on Friday night and their day of dance on Sunday, but only lasted till 4:30 when they stopped for a break. Got home and had some dinner, then fell asleep trying to watch TV. there comes a point where you're just like, nah, I'm done. I am done. I've done what I can. Inglisa Honeyland, God Morgan. Say good morning after all. Still in Bali. Wow. Wow. So it feels as if you've been there for like months. Having my afternoon tea at the moment. And there's a picture included in the comments there as well. We'll try to listen for a while, but it's so hot. Need to take a swim and cool down. Temperature outside is 32 degrees. C is only 28 degrees. Have a great day all. Yeah, thanks for that. Appreciated, I think. Let us know how... There's nothing worse than going on saying, oh, it's too hot out here. Can't do it. You knew it was going to be like. But yeah, rub it in. Why not? Why don't you? Rub it in. Sue Hope, I know you've liked to post as well this morning, so good morning to you. Thanks for joining us. Tracy Connell, you've liked to post as well. You've not been in chat, but I'm going to assume you're listening, so thank you very much. But yeah, let me know. Oh yeah, there. Right in the chat. Just as I mentioned there, Tracy, your name pops up in the chat. Morning all. Yeah, good morning to you. Thanks. I'd seen you'd like to post earlier, so thanks very much. So let me know how your weekend has been. I need to know what everyone got up to the weekend. Let me know. As I've so far I've explained, I had two socials of my own on Friday. Saturday we had things to do in the morning, then we had Heather Barton's all day festival on Saturday. We were there just up the road in Tillicoutry near Stirling. So it's all about an hour away from us. And then Sunday, yesterday, we were getting more work done in this particular room. So I was being a carpenter, joiner, builder, labourer yesterday morning. And whilst trying to watch the football as well, there was a big football match on here yesterday. Thankfully my team won. So very enjoyable, very happy with that. But I was also trying to get some work done as well. And then we were out last night, went to a comedy gig, went to see Stuart Mitchell up in Glasgow, at the Barra's Art and Design for anyone in the Newsley area, at the Barra's Market in Barrowlands, just at the back of that. That's the Barra's Art and Design place in there. So went to see Stuart Mitchell, seen him a couple of things before, so love seeing him, it's so funny. So we're up there, I'd actually forgotten. I booked tickets months ago. You know, maybe you book tickets months in advance and then forget that you had them until just last week. I went, oh, actually, I'm sure we're going to see Stuart Mitchell soon, because he had just announced more gigs for the new year here in Dumbarton. I thought, I'm sure I've got tickets to go see him before then. It turns out it was like the weekend just passed. So thankfully I saw it in time. So I went to see him on Sunday, so that was good. Had dinner as well. Bucks Bar, food is amazing. So, yeah, so it was nice to be wee extra few hours out. Then go back here. Lisa was doing some more work last night and I was trying to prep the show, sort out some classes for this week, find out what's happening with my barhead classes, because obviously had to cancel Wednesday morning's class. I don't think I've mentioned that actually on Friday. I don't think I mentioned that on Friday, I'll tell you in a minute. Yeah, so I'm trying to find out what's happening with that. And also some prep involved, because on Thursday we go to Ireland. Again, I'll come to that in a second after this next song. So yeah, busy, busy, busy yesterday. So next one I'm going to give you, let's go to the Netherlands. Let's go Netherlands. Ria Vos has a few dances out. This is just an improver level dance from Ria called Rainfall. And it's DJ Ilham possibly, called Rainfall. This is from Ria Vos.

So rainfall from Rhiv Os improve the level dance. DJ Ilham or Ilham. Could be Ilham. I think possibly it's short for Wilhelm. Maybe, I don't know. I'm just guessing. But improve the level dance from Rhiv. Anne Spears, good morning to you. Thanks for joining us. And Jonah said, the weather here is improving. However, the mornings are not allowing my brass monkey to heal. And that sounds so wrong. There's so much you can read into that if you don't know details. Details are important. Yeah, but I don't know if it's like... So, yeah, hopefully it changes then. Hopefully it changes. I'll leave it, you know, you can keep us updated and posted on how your brass monkey is. Yeah. So I was mentioning the weekend, Friday, two socials, fun, but I don't know, strange a wee bit. Saturday, odd event, really enjoyable, good to see people, as well as doing some work in the morning. Sunday, got more work done, football, comedy gig. More work done. So, busy weekend again. Busy weekend. I've been at home the last three weekends. Been home the last three weekends, which has been really good actually to spend time with my wife. Out with just, I mean, though we have been to dance and stuff, it's been good to spend time with my wife for a change. And some events as well. And we've been at parties and dancing events where I didn't have to work, so actually got to spend some time together and talk, as well as see people and do different things with music gigs and comedy gigs. We've had, it's been a good three weeks, although now it starts to that crazy period again through to the end of the year. So on Thursday, this coming Thursday, we head over to Ireland to Letterkenny for Gary O'Reilly's weekend, just attending. But there's a group of us going over. I think there's about 30 going from my classes. Sure, it's about 30, just under that maybe. All started just from last year. Was it? I think it was probably last year. Yeah, last year in March at our event in Stirling, talking to Nyoka and Tracy McLean. They come over to, well, they have been over to my March event the last couple of years. Known Nyoka and Tracy for years. Probably nearly 20 years we've known Nyoka and Tracy. And their family, absolutely mental, crazy. And they were saying, we keep saying, we're going over to see you sometime soon. And Lisa and I did actually pop in and visit Nyoka and her late husband Cyril when we were over to Fred and Georgina Whitehouse's Springtime Shenanigans event, the first year they had it. We were there and we did pop in to see them in Corrine on the way up to Giants Causeway. And we keep saying, we're going to come over. The big group is, we're going to come over, run a bus and come over. We kept this kind of running joke for a while. Then last year in March at Stirling, we thought, actually, let's do something. We'll come over and see you. And that's when they said, well, why don't you come over to one of Gary's events? Well, they always go to Letterkenny in September. And we went, actually, let's look into that then. Let's look into it. And I just opened up and said, would anybody else want to go? And I think we've got about 30 going from over here. So we're invading. It's going to be good. It's going to be good. It's going to be a good laugh. I'm actually looking forward to just not working and not have to worry about all that thing that comes with it. So looking forward to it. Looking forward to it. And then the following weekend, well, we come back on Sunday, then I've got classes, obviously, Monday, Tuesday, Wednesday again. But the following Thursday, I go to Norway to work, but I'll be with Sinead and Inge-Lisa, amongst others. But really looking forward to my first time in Norway. And just getting to spend time with you guys again. Because although we see worlds, it's not quite the same. So I'm looking forward to that. So next couple weekends, overseas, then there's a run of events, so I'm at home, or at least in the UK. So yeah, it gets busy again. It's a good problem to have, though.
Right, next new one I'm going to give you, because I haven't mentioned Barhead Classes, come to after the next song. You can tell me, let me know how your weekend was. Did you do anything exciting? You need to tell us, because so far what I've had is people on holiday or people have been dancing. You know, there's not a lot there. There's not a lot to work with. So how's your weekend been, honestly? How's your weekend been? Tell me. Tell us, should I say. Tell us. Right, going to come back to England or for this next one. New dance from Michael Lynn to a new track from Miley Cyrus. This is called Bass Persuades. Bass Persuades. Let's go.

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1: That's the next few live shows you'll have coming your way from this evening. 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So get involved if you can, listen to the shows. Get involved in Dave's teaching poll, the carrying up a line teaching poll. Tell us what you've learned or taught, sorry, I couldn't think of the word there, in the current 7-day period. So get involved if you can. He'll give you the top 20 this evening. I'll give you the top 3 on Wednesday morning when I'm with you. So get involved if you can. Yeah, so Wednesday I'll be with you just 8 till 9 again. I'll give you top 3 from teaching poll and a few other bits and pieces of dances I've taught, etc. But remember, I will not be with you on Friday because I'll be in Ireland. Then following Friday I'll be in Norway, so I won't be with you next two Fridays, but I will definitely be with you on the Monday and Wednesday. You know, foregoing any issues, should be with you. All going well. Stick to plan. I'll be with you Monday, Wednesday. Before that, we played Bass Persuades, track by Miley Cyrus, dance by Michael Lynn. Catherine Evans, thanks for that. Saying the social Friday afternoon was absolutely packed in good atmosphere. Loads of great requests and very relaxed. That's the whole point. It's an afternoon social. It's meant to be relaxed, but it was really good, really fun, great atmosphere. Honestly, it was just, everybody was buzzing, which is always great. Kind of makes my life a bit easier as well. Because if everyone's relaxed, then it's less stress. It just is. That's also why I can't put my finger on what was up on Friday night. I can't put my finger on it. See, something didn't seem right, I don't know, it was just weird, it was a strange atmosphere. And I still had a great time, I still enjoyed it. Found it a bit harder in terms of requests, because there was so many different little pockets of requests, different little groups. Because quite often I can get away with some of the more recent teachers, because a few people requested them across the room. But even new ones I've been teaching recently, there was hardly anything on the floor, and I was like, I don't know, it was just dead strange. Like I said before, hopefully it didn't impact anyone's enjoyment, because I still had a good time. I'd like to think everybody still had a good time. It was a strange atmosphere though. So, I don't know, so happens every so often. It does happen every so often. And I just can't put my finger on it. If I could, then I could fix it. I don't know, it was strange. Let's say it happens every so often, so, you know, you take it and run with it. Still, let's say, I still had a good night, so hopefully everybody else did. I'll just put it down to one of those things, and then hopefully next month is better. But yeah, I don't know if maybe it's because we had such a great time in the afternoon. Everybody was buzzing. I don't know if it maybe made it more of a factor that it was a bit strange on the Friday night. I don't know if that's why it was more obvious possible to me. I don't know. Anyway, that was Friday. It's Friday, it's gone now. So I've still got two songs to play out, but this is probably your last chance to get involved in the chat. If you have anything to let us know, anything you want to discuss, anything you want to say before I finish up, that's your last chance to get involved. I've got two songs to play out. You can, if you haven't done so yet, last chance, let me know how your weekend was. Let me know. Please. Right, so this one, so we'll go back to Denmark. Oh, a minute, before I do that, Joan says, from your last show, you set homework. I did indeed, but usually everyone forgets. Said, Lou wants to know, in Miss Rock Around, if they turn the world upside down, are they dancing on the ceiling? No. They're just dancing in Australia, I think. But I had actually thought about that, but yeah, well, maybe I'll have a look. No, maybe they're just dancing where you are. Because you guys are upside down, aren't you? Or is it a Stranger Things? It's like, ah, let's not go there, it's too deep. It's too involved. Yeah, I think then maybe they're just dancing where you are. Right, so we're going to Denmark again. Back to Janni Toftestoyan. We did play the dance from Janni earlier. The beginner dance. Called Got Me Running Wild. I'm trying to use my own handwriting there. She also, just back from an event, teaching alongside Simon Ward and Guyton Mundy. And this is another dance she taught there at advanced level, called My Private Dancer. If you look at it, there's nothing I would say makes it advanced. So if you like a good solid intermediate dance, you'll be fine with this one. You'll be fine. Don't let the label put you off. It's phrased ABC, but I had a quick listen last night where the video was on, and it seems obvious the separate parts of the song, so you should be alright. So it's called My Private Dancer. My Private Dancer from Janis Toftestoyan. And this is Julian Peretta and Feder with Private Dancer.
2: She's got back.

private dance. That's what my private dancer from Yanni Stoyan. Advanced level, but don't let it put it off. Honestly, solid intermediate, you'll be fine. That's Julian Pereira and Feder with Private Dance. I've got one more song to play out. I'm just going slightly over time, but it's all good. It's all good. It's all good. Yeah, so thank you very much, everyone, for tuning in. It's very, very, very much appreciated. Thanks for starting your week with me. Remember, I'm back with you on Wednesday. But in the meantime, you've got Big Dave and Dave Morgan both on this evening. You've got Lou and Joan will be with you tomorrow, this same time, this same show slot. So make sure you tune in. Other live shows on Tuesday night as well, but I'll be back with you on Wednesday. If we're coming to classes, I will speak to you. I didn't even mention the Wednesday class. I didn't mention that. Yeah, so Wednesday morning, I left after I done my show here. Left. I was only driving for less than 10 minutes and I got a phone call. So I had to pull over. Hadn't quite left Dumbarton yet, so it was not too bad, but I pulled over and I was told that they couldn't use the hall because they're renovating the roof right now. They started working on the roof to replace it, and unfortunately some bits of the ceiling apparently had fallen in, so a big cordoned off section in the middle of the hall, which means we can't use it. So that's why I got a phone call on Wednesday morning on the way to class to tell me. So frantically trying to message as many people as possible, sitting in the car, which isn't the best thing to do, because I've not got my list with me, I've not got all the people's details, so I just had to do what I can, or what I could, to get the message out, knowing full well that people had already left to go to class. So, huge apologies to anybody who didn't get the message before they left. I did try my best. I'm going to find out today what's happening. So, if you come to my Barhead class, ease Tuesday or Wednesday, I will find out today what's happening and let you know today so we can act accordingly. But I haven't heard anything since, but I did say I'd find out on Monday. So look out for messages coming just to confirm if we're on or off. Remember, Thursday classes, Knightswood were off. Half the people were going to Ireland anyway, so we're off on Thursday. But I am on tonight. Definitely tonight and tomorrow night and Wednesday night. Definitely evening classes are definitely on. The rest, we'll see. So I'll be in touch. But thanks very much, everyone, for listening. It's very appreciated, as always. Hope you have a lovely day, whatever you got up to. And even tomorrow as well. Hopefully everything goes well, and I will speak to you on Wednesday. So, excuse me. Wow, I need some breakfast. So, I'm going to leave you with... We're going to Sweden this time. I did say we'd go to Sweden earlier, and I didn't. So, we are going there now. Manuela Gustafsson from Sweden. This is a brand new absolute beginner dance from her called Other Side of the Moon. Other Side of the Moon. Track of the same name by Aidan Foye. There's only 16 counts, really easy. So if you're looking for an absolute beginner dance, it's really, really, really easy. This is year one, 16 counts. Really, really simple. It's a great track as well. So I'll leave you with this one from Manuela Gustafsson. Have a great day, everyone. Thanks so much for your time, your company, your support. Stay safe, stay healthy, be kind, look after yourselves. And I will speak to you all Wednesday. Thanks to all of you.

Hi there, dancers. It's Betty here. I'm wondering, have you voted this month? If not, why not? 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You know it's the right thing to do.

0: Hi, it's Betty here. I just want to take a moment to say thank you from the bottom of my heart. 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As you know, we never name names, but those are the words from people you have helped. And I can tell you that your kindness is making a real difference. So whether you've donated, fundraised, or simply spread the word, please know that you are part of something truly special. Thank you from all of us at the LDF.
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2: 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Get fire in the house! Burn that son of a...

Folks, we have something very special for you this evening. Something that you have all been waiting for. Moving up the charts. And they're number one in your heart. Let's have a tremendous welcome for...

Hi there, dancers. It's Betty here. I'm wondering, have you voted this month? If not, why not? 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You know it's the right thing to do.

0: Hello dancers, it's Betty Drummond here. I was wondering, do you know how important your votes are in the line dancer charts? Well, I can tell you, they are far more important than you realise. Those little clicks of yours don't just help build the most comprehensive and accurate real-time charts, but they also create the nominations for the Crystal Boot Awards.
1: Last year, we hit a wonderful new record, reaching over 30,000 live votes in a month. Watching that number climb was incredible because it shows how much dancers believe in the charts and sharing information. And of course, the more who join in, the stronger and the more connected we become. So this year, we're raising the bar. We're aiming for 50,000.
0: Speaking now directly to dancers who may not vote or who live outside the UK, I want to say yes, we see you and we really want you to take part too. 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You can vote as often as you want, for whatever you want, and nobody can take that away from you. So come on dancers, remember to make your votes. 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

Cantina and Copper Wobble, I poured a shot of mezcal in a glass, started talking to the worm at the bottom of the bottle. We cried and we laughed. About then I started losing all feeling. For every shot I had, I must have had one more. 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One tequila, two tequila, three tequila floor. Well, it got a little wild at the bachelorette party. Little Katie Shepherd weighed a buck 05. She went from quiet and shy to want to fight everybody. 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
1: And hi everybody, welcome, welcome, great to be here, happy Monday to you, hope you had a good weekend and danced your socks off, hope you're getting ready to dance your socks off this week too. We're in between events here, so we're having a chill time, catching up with the boring office stuff and all the admin and the rest of it, but having a lovely chill time in between events. The last one was Harrogate with Maggie G, and I'll talk about Maggie in a minute. And the next one coming up in just 2 weeks now is New Line, and we'll talk about that in a minute as well. Welcome to the show. Thanks for joining me. The first item, let's do our LDF news. And going straight to the LDF chat room to see what's happening there. And the news is a reminder from Helen that it's official LDF day on the 26th of September, which is our New Line Saturday night. Just making a mental note. Actually, I've written it down. I'll tell you why. Official LDF day,

0: Shane with us. Of course, we will do that, especially for them, and dance it and video it on New Line Saturday. That will be like ever so cool. Indeed. In fact, it was a year ago, this time last year, we did it for the first time, and Fred taught it for our Thursday night pre-party fun one. And here it is a year on with the awesome label of LDF Dance of the Year. And it's going great in the charts. Number 5, in fact, in the charts. Let's have a blast. Of course we do.
1: Give me one more.

Well, there you go. Yeah, indeed. Welcome to the show, Carmel. Thank you for that. Indeed, yes, New Line Saturday would be a great plan for one more for the road. I'm just making a shout out for everybody to make sure I remember to do it. We will. And it's funny, like I say, that's going great in the chart. A year on, we first did it and had a great time, great fun back this time last year. And again this year, they are bringing another one for us. It's like an it's turned into like an Irish Thursday pre-party, New Line, anyway. We had fun with One More for the Road. Well, this year we're going to have fun with the Green Lads, so I thought I'd share that one. And I noticed Gary O'Reilly was teaching this

Canada, which I'll come on to next for another item. But Gary was on stage with a huge crowd at a festival in Canada, teaching the Green Lads from Fred and Shane, Gary and Niels. Or should we call them the Galway Boys?

Wow, there you go. Yes, indeed. Happy memories of a year ago. Okay, Carmel recalls, and of course, doing Contra. It's funny you should mention that, but I've got a little item coming up with Alan and Jackie, and they did the same at their event this weekend going as well. Contra and remembering it too well. So, looking forward to that. And as well as that, we're going to be doing a new teach from Kerry Mouse, who's going to be a guest teacher, and one of Michael Lynn's new ones. We'll talk about Michael as well later in this show. All things come about connecting five, isn't it? In this show, it's connecting two or three anyway. Staying with the LDF and giving a shout out to fundraising, well, it fits ever so perfectly right on that Saturday, the 26th. Gerard Murphy's in the country and he's having a little trip around, and he's going to stop on his travels at Haley's. And on that Saturday the 26th, the guys have got an event together, and I'll put a little poster in the chat room. Go have a look. It's a Saturday night, the 26th, 6 till 8 in Hartlepool. It's actually Blackhall Community Centre with Haley and Alison Patterson. And they've got a great night planned with live music from Ed Cox and, of course, special guest Gerard Murphy, who we've seen and loved seeing at the CBS this year, of course. And on top of that, they have a compare. So it's all going to be very classy and cool. Well, more likely just going to be great fun with compare Cathy. Kingshill's Cathy, and all the funds go to the Line Dance Foundation. 6 till 8, dance, laugh, support and enjoy Gerard Murphy. Eye candy, exclamation mark. Mentions eye candy a couple of times now. Why does it mention eye candy from Gerard Murphy? Well, maybe he's eye candy. I don't know. It's hard for me to comment, of course. You ladies can see. But that's not the reason. You right, remember his dance from just a few years back, Eye Candy, a lovely beginner dance. I thought I'd just play it for you, not least because it might also make you remember Neville and Julie's Cherry Poppin' or Tina's Candyman. Either way, it's a cracking track. Let's do it.

Whoa, there you go. Well, this side of the pond, I expect lots of you will remember the Neville and Julie one. That was very popular, I'm sure, over on the North American side. Everybody was enjoying a bit of eye candy. So if you fancy eye candy, well, it's just £5 a ticket. And that's on the Saturday at night on the 26th, which is the LDF day. So I'm sure they'll be dancing one for the road and recording it too, and just save £5. A ticket, unfortunately, because it's New Line, we can't be there. But what we are doing, and it's just I'm making another mental note, writing it down, shouting it out so somebody reminds me, we're going to do a raffle for LDF and contribute to Haley's bash there. We're raising funds because, of course, it's just down the road. And maybe we'll get to see the guys before or after. You never know. That would be nice. But wishing them well for that event. So let's play a couple of Gerard ones. I have a laugh when I look at Gerard's name. Carmel's out there. Carmel helped me sort of sense check my CBA scripts and things I was doing. And I've like for years and years I've spelt Gerard wrong. I thought it had two R's in it. Like I know it has got two R's in it, but I mean, well, three R's. You know, Gerard with a double R. Anyway, it hasn't. And I had the sticker label all wrong on the presentation picture, and I had to redo it. I'll never forget that now. It's ingrained in my mind. So, this is one of Gerard with one R's, brackets, two R's with an A in between, and it's 11 beers. I'll have one of them. Well, I'll have a couple of them. Thank you very much.

Love it, Jake Owen. Love it. Love it. There you go. 11 beers. Don't drink that many anymore. I'm getting older. Just two or three these days. I know. It's sad, isn't it? Anyway, whatever you're doing at the weekend on the 26th, that's 2 weeks' time. Dance One More for the Road. Video it. Send it to Helen. Have a raffle. Do something fun and just raise a little bit. If you can, along the way for the LDF, and we'll do a raffle at New Line and put it into Haley's Kitty, just down the road in Hartlepool. Good luck. Be nice to see Gerard. I hope he has a lovely, lovely trip here in the UK. We can't move on from Gerard without playing The Way, of course, and we love this one, don't we? This is just gorgeous. Clare Aitken and Gerard's mega classic dance.

There you go. What a beautiful song. What a beautiful song from Clear Aitken. And it's a great classic dance. And good luck to Gerard. Happy travels. And have a great night there on the 26th. And everybody, have a good time on LDF Day. Let's play a couple from Hayley while we're with her in Hartlepool. I don't say that very well. Well, that's a terrible trying to say it. You know, Hartlepool. A Geordie trying to say a T-side doesn't work. Anyway, hold on tight. Let's start with that one. Lovely improver dance. This is a recent release from Hayley with Tina. Let's have a blast of that. And then we've got a new one from Hayley written with Raymond, which hasn't been released yet. I'll play that one too. Hope you're having fun out there. Thank you for listening in, everybody. And welcome to the show. If you are there, and thanks for chatting. Go and have a look in the chat room. There's a few pictures I'm putting in along the way, as you do.

Oh, yeah. What do you say to that? Yeehaw. Exactly. Isn't that cool? Hold on tight. Love the beat. That's a great little polka beat, isn't it? And that is from Tina and Haley. And Haley has teamed up with Raymond Solomon for this lovely new intermediate dance called Unbroken. We'll see this out there soon. Let's have a listen to this one. As I wish everybody well with whatever you're doing for LDF.

Wow, isn't that lovely? There you go. Looking forward to that one coming out from Haley and Raymond. That's LDF. Let's move on. My second item is just awesome. So proud of Maggie. I have to say, she was in Canada this weekend. I've chatted to her a few times and she's having a blast. It's a long way to go for a weekend. Maggie and Gary doing a Celtic duo special over there. And they were awesome. But I want a special shout out to Maggie. The crowd was just amazing. If you go look at the pictures, you will see hundreds and hundreds of dancers, most of them in awesome white hats. It was a Western festival. There's got to be 700 or 800 people there. To see the guys on stage holding it is just amazing. But this one had icing on the cake. This one was a step further. As Maggie wrote in one of her posts from there, and it's from Maggie, OMG, the most amazing experience in Canada dancing. My brand new improver kissed my glass live with the amazing and wonderful Savannah Jade singing and dancing right beside me. Thanks so much to Savannah for coming to see me from Montreal, where she comes from, where she lives. I am so honoured and grateful. It was great to be up on stage with such a talented singer. The guys got together just before that, and you might remember I said to you at some point somewhere that Maggie was teaching Savannah the dance, Kiss My Glass, and she was doing it, and they had a couple of Zoom sessions to do that. And would you believe it, she travelled all the way to the event and was up on stage and all those people and a live, awesome country singer right next to Maggie. Just so proud. I put a picture of the two of them together there in the chat room. Go and have a look. Go and explore the pictures of the event. It's just amazing. Well done to Maggie and, of course, Gary as well. But yes, here it is. This is Savannah Jade with Kiss My Glass, and she was up there singing it and dancing like a good one she was.

0: Oh, there you go. Great stuff. Yeah, real proud of Maggie. She did great. Looked good on stage in the big, big room with a huge crowd. Awesome. Awesome. There you go. That is Kiss My Glass. And, of course, over this side of the pond, for sure, the floor splits, a big 50-50 split between Maggie and Carl's Dance, which is going well too. But there you go. From Canada with Savannah. How cool. There you go. Same event. If you want to know more, join me tomorrow night. There was loads of new stuff going around the weekend. And join me tomorrow on my Mixlr. New stuff. Sure, I'll tell you more. But the one I want to share here, of course, because it fits perfect, is the brand new one from Maggie and Gary. Together in Canada. Dance written especially for the Canadian gang. And it's just a little beginner dance, but it looks ever so cool. Go check it out on the videos you'll see out there. But it's a vamped-up Bollamy Brothers track, and the dance is called Love Fleur. You know what's coming? Let your love flow. Yeah.
1: There's a reason for the sunshine sky, and there's a reason why I'm feeling so high. Must be the season when that love light shines all around us.

0: Well, there you go. That's a great bitty version of the Bellamy Brothers, and a great lovely beginner dance from Maggie and Gary all the way from Canada. Let's us move on back to the UK. Come on, and let's wish Alan and Jackie well in my third item here. The weekend gone was their very last weekend event. It was the last weekend event from for Kingsale, but also their last event ever. And they're not giving up. They still do the classes, but they are going into event retirement and just enjoying going out and being dancers and customers and meeting and having a good time. How cool does that sound? I know, like, as I say that, I think that's a good idea. Anyway, Jackie Root ended an amazing weekend at North Houston in Fleetwood. All the equipment packed away and having chill time. A massive thank you for everything to our special friend and Kingsill rep, Kathy Hodgson, who was there. We were with Kathy a little while back in Bradford. She does a lovely job for Kingsill. You all know Kathy, and more than that, she's an amazing LDF fundraiser who goes way back to the beginning of the LDF anyway. Alan and Jackie Wright, we love you, and to all the weekend guests for making our final event so memorable. Great stuff. Now, Kathy Root as well. I really can't put into words how amazing the weekend was. A massive thanks to all our fabulous dancers for bringing the energy, the laughter, fun, which to do with any Kingsill weekend, which is cool, of course. Big thanks to Kingsill, who sponsor our new LDF show on Sundays, and Kelvin did an awesome job with the one Sunday gone as well. Anyway, our thoughts, our wonderful hosts Alan and Jackie gave their absolute all for their last Kingsale weekend, and we wish you all the very best. Thank you for the memories, the music, and of course, yes, the dancers. Awesome. There you go. Great celebration words from Kathy from Kingsill. One of the dancers, Diane Green, wrote Fleetwood. What an amazing weekend. Thank you so much, Jackie and Alan. We will miss your weekend events, and that's the thing. And people will miss them for sure. We go so far back to us guys. Alan, you've heard me talk about him being a friend for as long as I can remember anyway. And, of course, thereafter, when he joined Jackie, they've been an awesome couple for years and years and years doing events and dances. And they'll be out there. They were chatting to Jackie and Alan online. They will be around and about. So Jackie wrote on Friday night, what a great social night they had, and requests, lots of requests. And they also included a quick teach of Jamie's shirts and skirts. I want to do that one. I thought, oh, that fits nice. I've been doing my DJ nerdy stuff, okay, and getting things ready for the award show season coming up in next month, actually. And as we get ready for to make a difference in nominations, and when you look at the absolute beginner dancers, top of the pack voted for this year so far today is Ziggy from Gary. And a very close second going ever so well is Jamie's Shirts and Skirts, this very dance which Alan and Jackie did. So I thought, oh, come on, let's play that. In third place, too, Strum and Bird. But hey, maybe there's still time with three voting months left for a dance like I just played for Maggie and Gary to dive in big time, catch up. Can anything catch Ziggy? Shirts and Skirts can, of anything.
1: Let's go, girls.

Ah, there you go, Christoph. I put some pictures up of a lovely crowd here at this King Seal event with Alan Jackie. Some lovely, lovely pictures. As Carol's saying, my beginners love this dance. There you go, shirts and skirts. Going to be a great contest as we get to the stage of seeing what dancers are going to get nominated. That's surely going to be nominated. Can it beat Ziggy? And what else will make it in the last 3 months? I know it's going to be good. Join me for my award show series. Going to be on a Thursday night, 6 to 8. During October and November. I'll tell you more. Come and have a look and listen. Watch out for my playlists, which are coming out just now. I'm playing some of the most popular dancers of the year so far as I go along. Welcome to the show, Ian. Thank you for being with us again. Lovely, lovely, jubbly. So Jackie wrote about the workshop, and she told us what she did. And apart from the latest dances, one more for the road there, Fred and Shane, which we played for you, with a fun twist. Well, what was a fun twist? Well, like I said before, the fun twist was doing a contra, and they did and had fun, as we did with Fred and Shane, and lots of doing. Awesome twist to put in. Another one that taught was Michelle Wright's dance, Shimmer. So I thought I'd give you a shimmer because we are loving Meghan Trainor. So this is the beginner from Michelle Wright's Shimmer. And, of course, we know we like to glue up as well. We like to glue.

and shimmer. But you don't fool me. It's just sweat. I love it. There you go. Great stuff. And that was Michelle's dance, taught by Alan Jack. Of course, teach their own as well. And one of them they taught, let's play their latest release, was What Could Possibly Go Wrong? A nice improver dance. Been out a couple of months, going well for Alan and Jackie. I'm sure they'll keep writing a dance now and then. We'll see them popping up to do a guest teach spot somewhere, even though they're not doing dancing events of their own anymore. Be lovely to see them on the circuit somewhere soon. This is Mel C.

Well, what could possibly go wrong? How catchy cool is that? Nice stuff from Mel C. You can't miss a bit of Mel C, can you? There you go. Alan and Jackie, we are at Fleetwood with them on their very last event, and it was Kingshill one, and great stuff. And that's the most recent choreography. And Jackie sent me a lovely note telling me all about the things I've been telling you about, and saying that we had the most amazing and emotional final weekend. Of course, when it's something's final, it is emotional, isn't it? I don't think it's really hit us yet. Hard decision, but the right one for us. And I know how that feels as I sit trying to slow down with Mummy P and not stop altogether. That's a radical decision, isn't it? And well, you know, of course, you've got to retire. You come to the end of the road, everybody, sometime or other, somehow. I don't know how it's going to end for us, but that decision must be so very hard. It's hard enough just slowing down. But anyway, best wishes to a lovely couple, and we look forward to just seeing them and chilling on the road. And of course, they've got some classic dances that will last forever. River talks about all the dances that were done. On the Sunday morning, Jackie tells me the final teach, again, a tradition, is one of Alan's classics. So what's the final teach on their final weekend? This time was hard to choose, so Alan decided to do one of our class favourites, also taught on one of the LDF days. We talked about LDF, of course, and there you go. We're back, they do, with Kathy. And this is a dance called Don't You Worry. And I like this too. It's a bit of Black Eyed Peas, Shakira and David Guetta. Do you remember Don't You Worry? This was Alan's final teach, bringing back a great intermediate dance from 2020.

Oh, there you go. Great stuff from 22 from Marlon and Jackie. Let's give them a salute, though, with one that you all know and is a massive floor filler still to this day. Let's do Alan and Jackie's Texas Time as we wish them well.

Oh, there you go. Lots of classics as well, of course, to finish up. And, the list is endless, isn't it? But who would not want to do Wave on Wave and Human Dancer before the Devil? But I'll tell you what, I can't finish a section on Alan and Jackie, and Alan especially going way back to the early days of us meeting. And I've told you the story before of him showing me this dance in a car park in Leicester 20-plus years ago. Awesome. This is Somebody Like You, Advanced Dance of the Year, 22 and 23.

0: out to Alan and Jackie. We'll see them out there just dancing sometime, somewhere soon. Awesome, there you go. Come on, let's just move on to Girl. The latest Girl is the Spanish Open, and that was just announced coming up at the weekend. And we just want to wish all the best to Jose and Anja for their event. This must be a 3 or 4 by now, is it? Anyway, good luck to them and their route. It's only 1 week to party time in Santa Susana in Spain. Event directors Jose and Anja been preparing for a long time, and plans coming together. And everything's announced on the website, which I've done, and they've got a great lineup, which of course stars none other than Jose. Let's start with Jose and his latest dance. Hey, look at this look.
1: Hey!

0: Oh, there you go. Great new dance from Jose. I better get to dance that one in the workshops. I was talking to Tim, who was going to be there. Now, Tim and Debbie were in Oxford on Sunday, and I've got some new dances from them for you tomorrow night. Join me tomorrow. Tim was telling me that Jose himself and JP are running the social event at this. So good luck to the three of them combined. And they'll be teaching some of their dancers there, the three of them, along with a whole bunch of other guys coming to teach. And if you have a look at the poster, you'll see there's some great characters there. Raymond's there, Grace is there, Laura, there's Daniel Trapat and Gregory, and Roy Verdonk, JP Tim. Look, it's that's a great lineup. I'll tell you what they did maybe next week. But let's play one just now from JP. JP's there, he's doing well, and this is just too sexy.
1: I just love to say it.
2: Jeez.

Oh, there you go. Good luck to Jose and Anja for an awesome, awesome weekend event. It's a great, great event. Just another one of those awesome gold ones, just like World Dance Masters, that where they run a successful social side of it alongside the competition. Everybody gets together and party. Perfect, it is. There you go. That's next weekend, like I say. Good luck to them. We're going to move on and have a look into Germany. Should we go to Germany? Yes, why not? It was really, really good there. Oh, sorry, I shouldn't do that. I can't help myself. Really, really good. That's the Basil Fawlty in me. I do apologise. Listen, LDF WW, Line Dance Friendship. It is indeed, and their workshop weekend, a 10th anniversary. And well done to Mary B. Well, well done to the team who were there in Hartford, Germany. Lovely. And the team with Marcia, Mary B. was Esmeralda and Haley and Michael and Robert Lindsay, Jonas Dahlgren and John Kinsner. Awesome, awesome list. I put a little picture up there for you. The guys all got together and they have an event dance, which is totally cool. So remember all those names. They all got together to bring us a little bit of glitter on the dance floor. Glitter on

Oh, there you go. Good bit of 70s, 80s disco for you there. 80s disco, I suppose that is. Glitter on the dance floor. I can see myself now. Oh, those were the days. Anyway, hi to Tina listening in. Says listening in, hope as well. Listening at work. Thank you so much for that. And anybody else who's listening at work or listening, whatever you're doing, I hope you're enjoying the music and the news. This is from LDF WW from Germany, their 10th anniversary, and a great team together coming up with that one. Let's give you a couple of others taught at this one. I've got lots more as well. Again, join me tomorrow night, 6 till 9. I'll play some more. Got loads of new stuff. There was loads going on this weekend. But our focus is here in Germany with Mary Bill. Well done to Mary B for her 10th anniversary. Again, another one of our sponsors is Mary B. She sponsors Michael's Shoes. And here is one from Michael who was there. This is his new Improver dance, Forever in Our Hearts.

Ooh, there you go. One of a few new dancers from Make Up For You here in Germany, Hartford, Germany. And here is one from Gregory. And this is Gregory's new intermediate dance, Chasing Ghosts. Just booked Gregory. He's going to be doing a Maggie event in a couple of years' time. He's also coming to Newcastle to the Tune in a couple of years, too. After we had such a good time with Gregory in Southport, he's going to be going to Coventry year after next. And we're also having him in Newcastle in the Tune, too. This is Chasing Ghosts.

Oh, there you go. Some great new dancers at this event. And like I say, more to Morrow. I can only pick a few. And I want to pick one from Esmeralda, who we've got booked for Eurodance 28. It'd be lovely to have Esmeralda back for that. This is a brand new intermediate dance called Swipe Miracle. Swipe Miracle goes like this. Listen.

0: Isn't that gorgeous? The dance looks absolutely lovely as well. Well done to Esmeralda and everybody involved in the event in Germany. Awesome, awesome stuff. So, we'll have a look at some chart news next. Good news, got that
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0: Ooh, come on then, let's have a look at the chart news as time runs out on us. Where does the time go? I hope you're enjoying the music and the news. And let's do some chart stuff. And my headline for news is taking us back to where we started with Maggie and Gary, who are mixing it up big time on the big stage there in Canada. And they're doing great in the charts there. Dance Your Love Amazes Me is up to number two. Maggie's still number one with Simon and Proudly So with that awesome Dangerous Games. Well done to them. And there's Opalite number three and Fever Dream number four. One More for the Road, as I was telling you earlier, is there. Ziggy looking favourite in the absolute beginner category there. Going Blonde looking a big favourite in the beginner category as well. Some great dancers here in the latest Line Dancer Web. I was looking for the highest August releases, and the reason I've put it down to Maggie and Gary, apart from all their other hits, is the first one you come to. Well, let's start with Gary. The highest August release is Luke Combs.

Oh, there you go. Like I say, the shout-outs to Maggie and Gary. With Maggie number one, Dangerous Games, they dance together up to number two. Maybe it's heading towards being the next number one. Your love amazes me. There's Gary's with the highest August release dance in the charts, I Ain't No Cowboy, which we loved at World Dance Masters, as we did the highest after that is Maggie, would you believe? So you can't argue. Well done to the guys. This is Born to Fly, racing the charts. Just a

I think it was great for Maggie, and I bet you taught that one in Canada as well. And that is great. Couple of dancers on the up big time. Well, first of all, up from 30 to 20 is a great jump for Heather and Gudrun with their intermediate dance, Halo and Horns. And also one of my favourites from World Dance Masters in the Arena, as was Halo and Horns, is the one that's up from 32 to 24. I'm playing that one because I love the track. This is Joe Nichols.

It's a flip back from June Nichols. Love it, love it. I hope you're having fun out there listening to great music like that. We've got great dancers. The world is good. Latest Line Dance radio chart shows that with the teachers that's been done in Dave's pool. And a shout out for Dave. He'll be on at 9 o'clock with the latest. But listen, at the moment, Kiss My Glass from Carl is number one. We've played that. Although we did play it for Maggie's, which is also going well. But well done to Carl, who's number one in the teaching chart. C'est La Vie's number two, we've just done. And number four is I Ain't No Cowboy. The one I'm going to play for you is the one above that, number three. What a great top of the charts. So this one's moved up big time for Marlon and Romain. Let's have a blast of Dublin Lights as we look forward to seeing the guys in Coventry with the Maggie. Bring it on.

Oh, there you go. Great stuff indeed. Isn't that fun? Love it, love it, love it. Finish up with one from Copenhub. Number one is still going strong for Alison and Joshua from Down Under with a Coco Nana, the absolute beginner, going well. Alison's been teaching on her recent travels. And Down Under you go. Madison, number two, with Turn This Town, co-written with Joe Thompson. And Giz Gary with Dry Spell, which is cracking new dance. Playing for you tonight, Boots on Fire, Roy Verdonk and Yvonne Verhagen. This is cracking.

there you go, Roy Vernon. I'm sure he will teach that one a girl. I wouldn't be surprised at the weekend. That's Roy and Yvonne. You can see it online. Guys, thank you so much. It's been great. Run out of time as normal. I got a few new dances. I'll play loads more new stuff for you tomorrow night. But let me finish with this awesome new intermediate dance from Lillian Lu from Hong Kong. It's called You Said That. All the best. Happy dancing, everyone. You said that.

0: 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Good news, got that old late news.
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1: It's time to carry on up the line with Dave Morgan.

And a warm welcome, good morning, good afternoon, good evening. It's time to carry on up the line with me, Dave Morgan here. It's once again, it's Monday evening. It could be Monday morning or Monday afternoon, wherever you are in the world. And welcome, welcome to tonight's show, to your top 20 teach of the week. Thank you very much indeed this week, guys. I think it was very clear to see lots of classes returning in certain parts of the world after a summer break. Because the votes this week were fast and furious, and lots too, and a little shift as well with the poll, certain dancers in, certain dancers out. So again, that was a case of certain countries having dancers on a wait list, to-do list when they got back to their classes. So who knows, but a great list indeed this evening. So I hope you enjoy tonight's show. And there is something right from the absolute beginners to the advanced dancers. As we go along with some great, great music too. So if you want to come and join me tonight and come and join in the fun and games, because we usually do it in the Line Dancer Radio chat room, that's where you need to be. Come over, look for my post tonight and come and join in the fun. Lots of regular crowds and everyone is welcome. So for those early birds tonight, as I look into the chat, we have our Noel and Jeff are first in. They're with me this evening. So says, good evening, Dave. Hope you and the family are keeping well. Well, indeed, yes, we are. And both here for the show. And, well, Noel, you've picked out pictures from Noel tonight is from Carry On Cabby, which is one of my favourites of the original Carry On films, and indeed to note as well, your first photo there is the fabulous Amanda Barry, and I believe she is celebrating her 91st birthday. Yes, indeed. And yeah, it is hard to believe. Yes, that film is 63 years old. love the picture, like the coat. Dave's show is real mammoth. Absolutely, indeed. Parents are also tuned in, so I hope you guys are okay. Although I spoke to you a couple of days ago, and Lou Catlin, good day, Dave, and all. Hope everyone is faring well. Yes, I hope you and Joan are too. Lovely to have you on board. And I assume now, Lou, you now know what these pictures are that Noel puts in, and the reference has made to my show Carry On Up The Line. And lovely Bev Thompson. Hello, lovely. And indeed, Emma. So again, thank you guys for coming and joining me as ever on a Monday night. It's very much appreciated. So if you just tuned in, please don't be shy. Do come and say hi, even if you've never done before. Everyone is very welcoming here. And we always have a conversation about something. Don't forget as well, guys, I always like to know what your nibbles and tipples are while you're tuned into the show, whatever you're up to. We had a great conversation last week about chocolate. So I might just mention that a bit later on as well. Again, it's just something that I was noted today. But yes, we have, we've got what I would expect when I look down this list tonight. Certainly dancers are definitely on your floors, whether it be in class. And I would say the top 20 here would be seen socially as well, which is always a good thing. And then towards the end of the show, if you have time, I'm just going to throw what I call some of the bubbling unders, other dancers that are featured within the poll. And I like to give them a mention in case they don't make it, because they don't make it. So not all dancers always make it into the top 20 teach. And that's what this is all about, guys. It's what's being taught and what's being learnt. It is not a favourites poll. So I have posted out again. The rules and rules to this. So please, guys, you take note, because... Guys, this week, like a fine-tooth comb, anybody that has not followed the rules this week, your vote has been deleted. Okay, guys, so please don't abuse, and I'll say treat this, treat this teaching poll with integrity. I did see a comment that was made last week, because as I looked down the list from last week's dancers, one of the dancers, I won't name the dance, but one of the dancers got in, and someone did question why it was there. And it is simply down to the fact that it was in the teaching poll, but wasn't in wasn't in another chart somewhere else. Well, that's the difference, isn't it? That's the total difference of that. You've hit the nail on the head. It's what about being taught and what's learnt. It's not about a chart that's just been clicked on.
And that's as simple as, guys, there you are. Follow the rules and we'll all be happy. Good evening to our lovely Jean as well. Cheers. I'll say cheers now. So what's to say, what tipples are you treating us to tonight? And Lou's laughing. She says, I'm now well informed about what the carry-on actually means. Yes, yes, I know. I'm good old Joan there, bless her. She's how to say, help to introduce you to that little bit of fun, little bit of fun and games. Now, some of you will remember that we ran a series

Also, coming your way very, very soon. And yes, don't forget to vote on Dave's poll, says Noel. Quite right, indeed. Get on the poll, guys, and just follow those rules. And then again, for Line Dancer Web, get over there to vote, of course, for your favourites, because we won't be long now until we hit nomination season, all right? And when it comes to nomination season, we want to make sure, again, everything over there is exactly as we would expect it to be. So there we are. So that's it from me for the first little part of tonight's show. So where are we going? So tonight, let's hit the first track. And at number 20 this week, and this little dance has been in the poll, and it's been very, and I've seen it. So like I say, this week there are what I call re-entries on tonight's poll that have been in and then have gone, and then they suddenly reappear. But this one, again, I know here, there, and everywhere, I've been all over the place. And yes, indeed, this one, very popular. Certainly out there on the social floors, and definitely when I've been DJing, requested. And it comes from Mark Fennell and Chris Godden. And we're starting with their beginner level dance tonight called Jive All Night. Great one, I say. I've done this one as well. And indeed, to Mark and Chris, safe trips and safe journeys to those two boys tonight, because I know that they, let's say, they are heading out to Hong Kong. So have a fabulous time. Lots and lots of fun indeed. So here we go. So it's time to Jive All Night.

There we are, guys. Well, there we are, Joan. Well, I say a good morning to you, up half asleep, but that was enough to wake you up. And yes, After Dark, some harmless events online dance radio. Well, it's well, the shows certainly were right throughout, say throughout lockdown, So in different ways, we like to try and revisit some of those say fabulous memories that we did. Now, I do remember I had to transfer mine because I think the week that I was scheduled to do it, I can't remember what happened. Something happened and I couldn't do the show on the Friday night, so I did my After Dark in place of my Monday or Tuesday show back when. But I'm always on slightly later anyway, aren't I? So there we go. So there we are, starting off then with Jive All Night beginner level there from Mark and Chris. Now, as we go on, and I would say again, this is I suppose a re-entry onto the poll, because again it's been in there in the top 20 and has disappeared and is back again. Number 19 this week, it goes to Atara Bianco, Jonas Dahlgren and Roy Vedonk with their intermediate level dance called Little Miss Rock Around. This is a cracking dance, guys, and if this was the one, it's on your to-do, let's say it's in your dance pile as such, definitely root this one out, guys. Now that's what I do, because I've got quite a little pile of dancers in the background going on, because I'm looking at stuff for my next event, some things considering where, say, to teach. But again, I always hold on, because a few weeks away, people might be jumping on some of these dances. So it's I always like stuff to do that people come along and get a fresh workshop of something maybe they haven't done. So yeah, I've been having a serious root around this week. So yeah, it's wondering what dances I'm going to bring to the top of the pile. But this, and I'm spoilt for choice. Actually, there's so many dancers. Now, before we go on to our next track, say Little Miss Rock Around, now Jean has something a little bit different tonight. Now, she's got Orange Tango and Vodka. Now, that's a new one. So there we are. So there'll be a little bit of a change going on for our Jean. So here we are. Cheers. Here we go. And yeah, we should probably, actually, Jean, we should probably dedicate this one to you, shouldn't we? Little Miss Rock Around. Away we go.

And there we go, what a cracking track there. Voltage Vault rock and roll music there. Little Miss Rock Around there from Tara, Jonas and Roy, Intermediate Level. And I'm laughing at Lou. Lou says it's kind of sad that Joan said good morning to you and I've not even seen her yet this morning. She's getting there, so again, the priority is right. So good fun indeed. So don't forget, guys, as well, if you tuned in, don't forget as well, Lou and Joan, of course, have their show here on a Tuesday UK morning. Of course, that's more Tuesday evening, of course, down under. So indeed, don't forget to go and join. Join in their show as well, and the chat and the chatter. So what a great say. Nice two fabulous upbeat tracks tonight. And just before we go on, so I know that Jenny Bradshaw is also tuned in with us tonight. So hello. But she's driving home from Blackpool. So she's signal isn't great. So be in and out. We'll listen on Mixcloud. Yes, well, the show will be there uploaded. Well, as long as nothing goes wrong, it'll be there. Again, yeah, I know what it's like when you try and tune in and signals are not great in certain areas. But anyway, if you are tuned in for part of the show, any part of the show, make sure, like I say, you have a safe journey home. Now, because I was meant to be heading down south myself this week, but unfortunately, I have a little bit of a car issue, and my car's off into to the garage this morning, to the dealership tomorrow. decipher exactly the issue. So unfortunately, I am not venturing down south, which I thought it would be. So a little bit of a change. These things are sent to try us, aren't they? It's a good job, isn't it? It's a good job. We're very adaptable. So number 18 this week. So again, if Jenny is tuned in, she can have a good old sing-along in the car to this as she heads down the motorway. And off to Advanced Land, we're going to go and join Fred, Shane, Simon and Niels, of course, for their dance Rolling with the Boys. So it's Bon Jovi time again this week.

And there we are there, Rolling With The Boys. There we are, that's coming in number 18 this week there from Fred, Shane, Simon and Neil. So doing the same, again out there for the advanced crowd, doing well indeed. Angela Owen, good evening to you. Lovely, and saying glad that you're tuned in tonight. Have you just, are you in, are you now in from class? Class on this week? So always good to know what's hot, what's going down in your classes, what's popular. Always good to know, guys, because it just gives us, it's nice to get a representation from all over the place, all over the world of what's being done. Always gives people a clue. That's always here in the chat room, and they give a mention on the show for people might want to go and check things out. So next one up. So this is a new entry. This is the first time on the top 20 teach of the week. And I do believe, looking through my record, this is the very first time Australian choreographer Mr. Tim Gorsey has had a dance in the top 20 teach of the week. So at number 17 this week, this is Tim's beginner level dance called I Love That Dance. And indeed, I have gone and say I have definitely thought I'd need to go and check this out. So if I see certain dancers that, again, especially with dances like this, or it's a choreographer's first time, I always go and have a look and check things out. And I have seen some very nice comments indeed from people who have taught this. So here we are for the beginners. I Love That Dance, and it comes from And 5678 Productions.

And there we have it. There we are. I love that dance. And welcome, welcome indeed, Claire Bell. She's fab lyrics, aren't they? We loved it last Wednesday. Yeah, absolutely cracking lyrics for a, definitely for a beginner, for a beginner dance. Angela Owen, she said, I'm Justin from class and taught Carl's Kiss My Glass tonight. Indeed. And Angela's also said, I love this dance from Tim. I saw Colin Gies dance it with his class and had to look it up and teach it to my beginners. So there we are. New dance, but guys out there, you're always telling me great stuff that you've seen this, you're teaching this, and it's out and about, so good to see. And Lou says, by the time Tim's dance made it to your top 20, I had already been adding it for my allotted time, so it's huge here. She said, we get so loud and rowdy doing it that last night Barry closed the door to our venue room so as not to disturb the people in the bar part of the club. Love it. I'm surprised they didn't come and check out all the fun you were having. That's what I would have done anyway. Yeah, it's true. Yeah, well, again, how does this start? Yeah, and Jeff says, yeah, how many times have we heard that? Well, then you do. Well, there we are, a dancing track to go with it. So absolutely awesome for your beginner classes. And I say, looked at that one. So by the time I get round, I think everyone will be dancing. So I thought, oh, I might just add that to when I'm away. And just add and put that one as a teach. So I'll see people that are at the when I'm there, who's done what the event, because if people haven't, I think I'll be definitely putting that one in for everybody. Great fun trap, and it's one that everybody can do. So there we are. So well done, Tim. Next up for you then, Dewa, this is a re-entry, and I again, this is where I look and think, wow, because I always say certain dancers been in very, very popular, danced everywhere, and then they suddenly reappear on the teach pole. So again, man, I do like this week. I went through things with a bit of a fine tooth comb. So guys, please as well, this is not about what your favorite dancers are. This is not. It is about what you've taught and learnt. But I look down the list. Okay, fair votes. For this, although yeah, again, quite a few. So again, people getting round to it, but this one is has been a massive floor filler since February of 2026 for Mr. Rob Fowler, improver level dance, and it is Wild West and Wicked.

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1: And there we are. That's our morning crew here, of course, on Line Dancer Radio. Willie, Lou and Joan and Kelvin, so as well. There, say, our morning crew here in the UK. Evening crew down under. So, indeed, join the guys while you can. And lend them your support. Kelvin was our host this weekend gone for, of course, the LDF show, which is held on a Sunday. And again, different show every week. But, of course, highlighting, of course, the Line Dance Foundation. Making sure everyone out there listening, you know all about the line, shouting out the good word, what the Line Dance Foundation does for everybody. I was proud to be part of that, being an ambassador now for several years, and helping to contribute to such a good cause that's helped out so many people. Within our industry. And again, you think, you look back to a lot of people out there, what would we do without the Line Dance Foundation? It does such good work. So there we are. So that was this, our last one there. So in our five, they say, to start us off tonight then. So we've had everything so starting off with Jive All Night from Mark and Chris, their beginner level. Little Miss Rock Around from Tara, Jonas and Roy, intermediate. Then we were rolling with the boys at 18 this week with Fred, Shane, Simon and Niels. And then 17 this week, I Love That Dance from Tim Gorsey, and 16 back in from Mr. Rob Fowler, Wild West and Wicked. So there, what a great a great five to start off tonight's show. And we've got another great five to carry on with. This one's been doing ever so well out there for Heather Barton and Gudrun Schneider. This is their easy intermediate level called Halo and Horns. Again, been doing out there. So it's I can't wait to get to the next gig, actually, to DJ, although I'm going to be having a bit of fun before that. We will be going away. Not this weekend coming, because I've got to work. Oh, boo. I'm a duty manager, so there's not much fun this week, but the weekend after. So it'll be great to go and just relax and play on the dance floor. I know Blair is certainly looking forward to, well, we all are, but Blair's, I know, looking forward to it. I'm looking forward to what's being danced out there and getting on that floor. And probably getting all the dancers wrong, but seeing out there what people are doing, it's always great as a DJ for the DJs to look, especially when there's things that you don't always recognise or things that you're unaware of, and think, oh, that looks a bit good. We'll take that one out and about, because that's what I like to do when I'm teaching on events now, rather than teaching my own choreography, which now and again I might possibly throw one in. I like to go get out there and like to promote other people's out there, and especially if it's ones that are maybe fresh off the block and could do with a little, or maybe do with a helping hand. I certainly like to do that for people. So here we are then, from Heather and Gudrun. This is Halo and Horns.
2: Once every 1,000 years, they clock out, wings down, horns tucked away. And tonight, they picked a honky tonk.

So there we are, guys. A Halo and Horns again from Heather and Gudrun. So do say again, doing well out there as well. We also need a big happy birthday as well to the lovely Kathy Forrest, who is also up. She's also up in Bonnie, Scotland as well. And it's her birthday today as well. So I hope you're having fun. Lovely. And hopefully we'll be seeing you very, very soon indeed. Now, going back now, just to mention this, I do feel like this should be mentioned here on the show. Of course, some of you will have probably seen say a post that was out today that was from, so it was put out from our lovely Helen O'Malley in the, say, the Lion Dance Foundation, group here. And of course, we very, very sadly, we'd like to share lots of lovely, lovely news with everybody. But there are times, again, that we have to share some sad news. And some of you who would have known, down under in Australia, will have seen a very sudden passing of a young gentleman called Ryan. Some of you will have known him as a dancer, as a choreographer. Again, sadly, obviously, we send lots of love out to Ryan's family, of course. Now, of course, as I said, Kelvin did the Line Dancer Radio, LDF show live, of course, and that ends about midnight over in, well, in parts of Australia. So then, but Kelvin, so Trooper, got up then the following, say, from that show, following morning, and drove 3 hours to Canberra for the funeral. And then he drove 3 hours back to make his classes. Now, there we are. That's a commitment for you. That's somebody who is dedicated, somebody indeed. So, Kelvin, we love having Kelvin here at Lion Dancer Radio. We love seeing him when he came over to the Crystal Boot Awards as well. Such a great, fun guy. Indeed. I just thought we'd share that out, guys, because again, these are all, you know, acts of kindness, and that's what it's about, acts of kindness from people that not everybody always sees. Joan and Lou, of course, will be bringing a Lion Dance Foundation show to you as well, but theirs will be a pre-recorded show, but guaranteed lots and lots of fun and lots of purpose, say certainly behind their show as well. So get ready for those lovely ladies too. Now, next up for you then, well, I played this one because last week has been bubbling under, and I have seen quite a few videos of this now out and about. So yes, it is certainly been dancing. It comes from Mr. Gary O'Reilly. But probably want to say the best video I have seen of this, online, is Gary dancing this with a little lady called Little Miss Yeehaw. Now, I don't know if you've seen her or not, if you are on social media, but she's she reminds me again. Very much, if you cast your minds back to when Blair was little, this young lady also lights up the dance floor. And as Gary's a great supporter, Gary is a great supporter virtually of anyone and everybody, really, and gets them up and saying, "We'll get people up and give them, give them 5 minutes, even if it's 5 minutes of a bit of a limelight and of a bit of a showcase." And he got this lovely little lady up to dance this one with him. So number 14 this week, it's Gary O'Reilly's Higher Improver Level called Dry Spell. The track comes from Casey Musgraves. And I know some of you were all having a little bit of a giggle about the lyrics last week. I couldn't possibly tell you why.

0: So there we go, everyone. There, dry spell there from Mr. Gary O'Reilly, and there we go. It's his higher improver level dance. If you've not seen that, well, welcome to the lovely Sue Bell. She said, "I'm here. Hi, I'm here." She said, "My class is now going on until 9:15, so sadly I miss a little bit more of your class at the start." And she said, "But love these lyrics, so funny. But if you haven't, you should watch the video." So there, and everyone rushes off to go and have a check the video if they haven't already. But lovely to have you here. I also believe, I'm sure, our Sinead is also tuned in. She'll be doing her admin and et cetera, et cetera. And Iris as well. I think Iris Jones is also tuned in with us. So welcome, ladies, to tonight's show. And Lou, thank you for sharing, the news from down under. And she put as a point of reference for this group. And those who don't, don't know Ryan himself, you will likely be familiar with an Australian competition group called The Bandits. So the group is run by Ryan's mother-in-law, Lorraine Summerell, who is also a line dancer radio listener. Indeed, thank you for sharing. I've just seen, it was Betty, obviously, that posted out, today. And I've just seen a beautiful comment as well left by Maddie, also, who also attended the funeral. Now I've lost a train of thought. Now I was going to say something else, and I actually saw a lovely post as well from some Danish instructor and indeed choreographer Mona Leth, and she posted a poster today, which was great. Highlighting linedancerweb.com and where to vote, but what she made a really lovely comment that a favorite radio station is Line Dancer Radio as well. Tune in, so thank you, Mona, for that. It always brings a smile that people around the world do like to say enjoy what we do. Now we're going on to we're going back to Mr. Rob Fowler. So for Rob, this is Rob's Easy Improver, as it's termed, at number 13, which is called Tango with Tex. So again, at the moment, we've got several artists out there, which you get one, and it's a bit like, I think it's like steps, isn't it, where all of a sudden everyone's doing a K-step, and everyone's doing, at one point there was Monterey Turns, and then another point coasters and toasters, and there's always like a phase, isn't there, a phase of steps. Anyway, so this is another one from DJ Tex. Anyway, Tango with Tex. Now I played this one again just like towards the end of last week's show, so here it is though in the top 20. And this one, yes, I'm strutting across the living room floor with a rose between my teeth. And was I think several people said I'd love to see that. Well, oh, you never know on a good day.
1: Ladies and gentlemen, clear a little space. DJ Tex is stepping out to take his place. Country meets tango and the rhythm connects.

There we are. Awesome. There we are. Everyone likes a tango. And Sue says, ooh, I love a good tango. I have to say, one of the great tangos I've ever seen was Roy and Fiona Hadas Abruto. At the, you say it was the Crystal Boot Awards. Absolutely, incredible. And Lou said she adores Mona. She said she's a real sweetie. So there we go. For those who like a tango, go and check that out. Next up then, this comes from Mr. Niels Poulsen and Easy Intermediate Level at number 12. So this one's been in the pearl, and if you call it, it's, say, a re-entry. And it's called You'll Know My Name. Here we are. So a little bit of Guy Sebastian.

So there you are there. From Neil's You'll Know My Name, indeed, there. A moody track, indeed. Some of you may recall, if you've been dancing, some of us did a dance way back from Neville and Julie to that track. But Angela says this is a great dance from Neil's, which he taught in Cyprus in May. So a current favourite of mine. So lovely stuff, indeed. Thank you very much, Noel, indeed. And what with the gifts coming in there, very was first one, very sort of, very, very James Bond-like, the first the gift in there. Oh, that could be the next title, couldn't it, for the next Bond film? Now, Sue, now, we were talking last week, obviously, we all had a bit of a discussion, didn't we, about chocolate, and I just thought I need to throw this one in for you chocolate lovers out there, and I saw this but got tonight. So some of the supermarkets at the moment, so some of you, of course, well, of course, seen Willy Wonka and the Chocolate Factory. And, of course, there is a brand out there called Wonka Chocolate. Now, they've brought out some new additions. And you don't often see it now, but they're available in various supermarkets here in the UK. And they look very interesting indeed. So I'll let you go and check that out. But when I'm out about, I think there's something called the Purply Purple, and then there's one about the something hats, magnificent. I don't know if they're called magnificent hats. Anyway, it looked very intriguing, so I just thought, you know, when you're out and about and you feel that you need to throw some chocolate into your trolley, there we are, something to give you something to think about now. Right, well, this one's been also doing very, very well for Mr. O'Reilly out there. And as I say, Maggie taught this for him at Eurodance back in June. But everyone enjoys going to the seaside, of course, intermediate level. Track from Diane Warren, Rita Ora, Sophia Reyes and Reek. So there we are. But I saw seaside. I did expect a chorus. Ooh, I do like to be beside the seaside, but that's not what I got. And maybe most of you are thankful for that. So here we go. This is Seaside from Gary O'Reilly.

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1: So indeed, there are late shows here for us in the UK with Craig Statt on Tuesdays, with North America in line, and of course our Jenny on Thursdays with her jukebox. So some fab pictures, yes, they're the ones that have come in there from Noel of what I've just been talking about. And Sue Bell says, "Ooh, I will have to check out Willie's purple goodies." Okay, well, maybe that's one for the After Dark shows. Now, Noel says a discontinued 1970s Nestle chocolate has returned. Now, I assume, I don't know if that's gone down, but I don't remember them being back that far back. They did come out several years ago, and they did some very odd things, and then they seemed to disappear off the shelves. But there, they seem to be, obviously, having a go again. And Sue says they look very interesting flavours, don't they? She said, "I've never had them first time around, so we'll have to try them this time." They do look, those are the hats, the magic hats. They do some, but the purpley-purple caramel flavour. So that looks very odd. Is that a milk chocolate bar with a caramel-flavoured purple filling? There we go. Something, you say, learn something every day. Well, there we are, guys. So for your top 10 to say tonight, so a little bit of a rundown. Jive All Night. Number 20, number 19, we've had Little Miss Rock Around. 18, Rolling with the Boys. Number 17, I Love That Dance from Tim Gorsey. And 16, Wild West and Wicked. 15, Halo and Horns. 14, Dry Spell. 13, Tango with Tex. 12, You'll Know My Name. And number 11 this week is Seaside. So here we are as we go into your top 10.

0: So we'll start this week's top 10, and what better way than to start it with a rum and coke. So there we are. So definitely get your mum tuned in, Sue. This coming from Mark and Chris, this is a great one. This is a fab track. From the artist here called Corp. But yeah, lots and lots of fun indeed, intermediate level. So away we go.
1: Come on, honey. One more rum and coke.

So there we go there from Mark and Chris, rum and coke. And Noel saying, love a Roman coke myself. Dark rum, of course. And I see this as I say. Yes, yeah, so she said, oh, Dave, this reminds me. I told Mum what you'd said about me doing this dance for Mum. And she said, well, I don't know why. I've never drank rum in my life. She hadn't realised that Bacardi was white rum. Oh, there we are. So she knows now. So, yes, indeed. Now she knows why you have to. Now she knows why you have to dedicate it to her. So there we are, number 9 this week. We're off to beginner land, higher beginner level land, with Madison Glover and Joe Thompson Zymanski with their dance "Turn This Town." The track comes from Spencer Hatcher, and again is another great little dance that's been doing well all over the place.

So there we are. Turn this town there from Madison and Joe. A very good morning indeed. Also good evening, she says, Dave. Suzanne Dingwall and fellow listeners, just woken up 6:48 a.m. Have you had a little lie-in today? Tuned in listening, of course, while in bed indeed. And back to Sue. So Sue with her mum, she said she knows now, yes. And she said, well, I hope you don't talk about me drinking Bacardi and Coke on that radio show. No, not at all. No, no. So indeed, and our lovely Sinead, good evening to you, and she's good evening Dave, Debbie and family, and good morning and good evening fellow listeners listening from the start as always. Thank you so much for the shout out. Yes, Sinead, I'm busy with admin as usual, final preparations for this week's classes, and also been spending many hours already sorting through requests, preparing the music lists and figuring out floor splits, dancers for the social dancing for our fast approaching 25th anniversary event coming up in just under 2 weeks. And I'm not not even finished with the Friday evening list yet. That suddenly just came around so quickly. Hope you're all well and enjoying your day and evening. So yeah, but I've got it. You've got it all wrapped up, Sinead. I don't think you've got anything to worry about. Indeed, again, it always goes, I always have an idea, and you look down the list of what people, but you're all say, I mean, when you've got to say it's your 25th anniversary of a club dance, you've more or less probably, you're going to know what people are, you're going to know what everyone's going to dance, to dance. It's when you go to DJ at the events and things, and you don't know people in the room, and you've no idea, and then you think you've got everything, and then somebody comes up with this one little dance that you've never heard of. and then you're frantically thinking, oh, I need to get the track. For them, but that's great. Indeed, so thank you for just letting us know you're there. So he says, turn this town is going down very, very well in my class, say very well in your classes. So good to know. So we're going to go back and join Mr. Gary O'Reilly for the next one. Intermediate level, this has been on the top 20 teach now for quite a few weeks, and it's called I Ain't No Cowboy, and it's a cracking track here from Luke Combs.

So there you are, from Mr. O'Reilly there, I Ain't No Cowboy. What a cracking song there, I'd say, from Luke Combs. Awesome stuff, intermediate level. Indeed, and a warm welcome, good evening to Mr. Checkley. Our Adrian, he's here, just returned home after class. Now tuned in, that's a bit of a late one, Adrian. Did you feel the need? Did you swing into the chippy on the way home? Did you feel the need for a fish cake balm and a deep fried Mars bar on the way back? that's highly unlikely, isn't it, Adrian? bless him, he's not been again, so our Adrian as well, again, he's not been too good. He's had a trapped nerve. Yes, he's got Steve locked in the boot. So welcome to tonight's show. Indeed. So what have you been up to this evening? What have you been teaching tonight? What's going on? Recapping what's going down well. Next one up, though, a lively little one here. And this is one for our Joan. I'm not going to say for our Lou, depending on what attire she's got at the moment, because we don't want her like tripping over a nightie and going over the, you know, going base over apex over the coffee table. And this is Marlon from Marlon and Romaine with their Easy Intermediate Level. This is fab. This is a Dublin Lights. Even our Blair gave this one the seal of approval. It's a track from Miles Smith.

They are awesome stuff indeed. Dublin Lights and their Lou Laughing Shed. The robe I have on right now is definitely too long for dancing. And just for our information, she's on cup at number 3. They are, God, you'll be bouncing off the walls. Agent said, I was just sat behind chatting with the bartender. Oh, you know, I've known her for about 20 years and we get on like a house on fire. So quick recaps of Turn This Town, Say La Vie and Carl's Kiss My Glass. Also reviewed last week's new one, which was Kim's New Country Improver Red House Roundup. So thanks for that indeed. They say, well, he says he was. Tell you, he was down that chippy. So what have we got next? And oh well, we're gonna say we've just gone like the clappers and we'll just sort of going back to the more smooth. We're having a little bit of a smooth char now at number 6 this week from Simon Ward and Shane McKeever. It's their improver level baby blues chart. This is Ashley Cook.

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3: So there we go, some of our other fab shows here on Line Dance Radio. Don't forget to get your requests into our Adrian. And of course, we hope to be soon catching up with our Katie and Maz, because they've been living it up in Nashville, haven't, don't you know? So yes, they look like they've been having loads and loads of fun on the dance floor. Thank you, Sue, as well, for tagging me. You tagged me in a video of it as a... something earlier this week. And I know that sounds very vague, doesn't it? And it doesn't like... But yes, I was very... I was between venues at the time with work or whatever, and I had a quick look on my phone. And of course, we have our Nick as well. So definitely look out for the shows. Of course, we have, it's been our lovely Virginie's birthday as well. This week as well. So many happy returns as well. Virginie's just has not left. Has not left Line Dancer Radio. She is still with us as well. But a few personal circumstances dictated otherwise. So she just had to have a little break. But she'll be back. So we have been missing. Have been missing you. On your travels as well, and catch up and find out what you've been up to. I like to find out what people have been up to. it just makes life more interesting, doesn't it? So here we go. We're going into our top five this evening, and I wonder what they may be.

So for the first time tonight, we're off to absolute beginner land, and we're off to join Alison Johnston and Josh Talbot for their little dance called Coco Nana.

A catchy little rhythm indeed there. Coco Nana, Aztec and DJ Coco. Well, it's all about the coconuts, because following that one, we're going for some Coconut Dreams with Mr. Rob Fowler. Yes, so indeed. Always reminds me, again, when we had, say, during lockdown, Adrian presented us a fab little show called Something Completely Different, and it was completely different. Again, so we had all the shows that were bringing you all the light, I say the latest tracks at the time. We were a bit, well, say we weren't limited because people kept choreographing, didn't they, online, and then all your favourites and all that, you know, what you say was familiar. But what we thought was nice, we did, again through that period of time, was to break things up and make things a little bit more interesting for everybody. And Adrian brought us a fabulous show, and you can go and listen back to some. I would urge, if you want something a little bit different, and especially if you want a little bit of fun, to go and go back onto Mixcloud and go and revisit some of those. Every time though, and coconuts were mentioned, I know Lynn Williams used to find this very funny, and there was a GIF used to be posted, I've got a lovely bunch of coconuts. We had a great lots of tracks. I mean, to be honest with you, if people had been clever there, there were some real fun tracks that you could have actually written a dance to. And as Suzanne Dingwall says, do you like my coconuts? So here we are then, Coconut Dreams from Mr. Fowler.

So there we go there, a bit of Coconut Dreams there from Mr. Rob Fowler, beginner level. And so lots and lots of you doing out that one. And indeed, Adrian, yes, flick of the wrist, if anyone knows knows the track. So here we are, going into number three tonight. And this one comes from Simon Ward and Mr. Niels Poulsen. This is their intermediate level dance called Love Bites Back, like this one.

So they are great stuff indeed. And Susan says they did that one in class last night as well. Yes, loving that one. So looking forward to being say out and about to get to say get that one on, get the feet on the floor. Number two, well, Adrian mentioned this earlier, and I say was recapped or done in class this evening. And this one's come from Rachel McEnany White, done ever so well indeed. One of her teachers at World Dance Masters, but certainly one that everybody seems to have embraced. Some fabulous, been some great videos out there. There's a fab video of Sue Thornton as well, strutting her stuff on a dance floor near you. but here we are. This is, of course, some C'est la vie, and the track here from Joe Nichols.

And there we go. Say la vie. Great stuff. And like, and Claire's just said, another with great lyrics. Indeed, fab dancing. And Noel's laughing there. Yeah, it's a fabulous picture there of Adrian and the barmaid in the chat room as well. So, so great stuff. And before anyone goes, now, we talk about all the fade dances we do, don't we, in bits and pieces. And I always tend to find out as well, if anyone, you know, in your spare time, if you do get to watch any kind, if you do watch any TV, is anything going on, any series, whatever. Well, I have to say, I stumbled across a film the other day, which was in the title itself, the movie was called Fackham Hall, and I wasn't quite sure what to expect, but I have to say, if anyone likes just very daft and just likes very daft humour, I would today. I would have said today it would probably could be classed as a modern day Carry On site, but different humour, but humour that could be used as such. But if you haven't seen it, was made last year in 2025. I've stumbled across it on Prime Video, but it's probably available elsewhere. It's probably on other services, again, it sort of made me chuckle all the way. Absolutely balmy and daft, but if anyone needs just an easy daft giggle, if you've got that kind of sense of humour where I do laugh at the weirdest of things, I just thought, recommendation there for you. So here we go then, number one. So number one this week, number one go. Now, where do you think this is going? Who do you think's made it to number one?

Well, number one this week goes to Mr. Carl Harry Winston. Yes, you guessed it. To his improver level, Kiss My Glass. Now, I have seen, obviously, we know, Maggie has got a dance out there, and she has been out and about. And I believe she's been over in, I think she's been over in Canada as well, and has actually been up, and she's dancing along with the artist Savannah Jade, whichever dance you do, you can't beat. This is another one, isn't it? This is another great track, great lyrics, indeed. And I've said before that I'm going to just confuse everybody. I've got to both dancers, and I shall split the floor, and I shall run from wall to, I shall run between walls, between enjoy, and do both dances. Or we could even have a challenge. We could have a challenge, couldn't we? Where you need to, everyone, you need to know both dancers, and each wall, every time you turn a wall, you've got to do the other one. You've got to do the alternative dance. There we go. There we are. There's a challenge. You say there's an extreme. Say, let's chuck that one in there. Helen O'Malley, an extreme challenge, shall we, to raise money for the LDF. Right, away we go. Kiss My Glass.

0: So there we go, guys. There we are. What a great, great taste track that is. Kiss My Glass at number one. There we are from Carl Harry Winston. So what a great top 20 indeed. So yes, looking back on your comments as well. Sue Bell says, Fackham Hall. Sounds like I need to watch that. You do. I think you'll find that funny as well. I'm going to just give you an idea. I mean, it is completely Barnaby. I mean, but very clever. I have to say, it is very cleverly written. I think it's Jimmy Carr features in it, but he's and had got to do with producing it and writing it. But Sue Johnson's in it now. I think she's the most wonderful actress, and lots of you will know. So she's been in many, many things. Some of you will remember The Royal Family, and she's been in the latest BBC series Android. Has been one I found that I actually really enjoyed it. I didn't know what to expect when I saw the trailers for it. I really thought, oh, I don't know about that, but I watched it and I was very pleasantly surprised. Now she's in it. Now, just to give you, not to throw, give everything away before you do. So it is based around a hall, and she is, if you like, she's the lady of the house. You could compare her to, of course, Dowager Grantham from Downton Abbey. And there is a funeral that takes place. Now, you know, at the wedding when people throw, you know, the tradition is to throw the bouquet into the crowd. There's been a funeral and they throws the wreath, and she throws the wreath and she's then jumps it and is ever so pleased to catch it. It's very clever, very funny. Again, it's sort of it's not all dark comedy. I mean, I do like a dark comedy, but it's just to give that food for thought. And if anybody does go and check it out and does watch it, do let me know. You can let me know privately or let me know on next week's show what you thought. You do need to watch it. No, you do know. You don't, just because he's very much not in it. There's a full cast. But it is very cleverly written. It's not all about him. It's very, very well done indeed. Now, that would say, well done to everybody. Top 20 teach, indeed. And then we'll finish off with just a few little extras just on tonight's show. My parents, that's them out. So, early start tomorrow. Yes, so have I. I'm out in the morning as well. Lou, I'll won't be able to chat in the morning because I'll be up and out to head to the garage. And then we'll see what the rest of the day brings. Right, so Bubbling Unders then this week. Let's go and have a look. So a new one, so straight in. We've got a new beginner dance from Mr. Andrew Hayes, and it's called Kane's Boots. And this one was Bubbling Under this week. So again, it's a beginner level. Let's go and have a listen to this.
1: Here we go.

And there we go. That was Kane Brown there featuring Shania Twain there for Kane's Boots there by Andrew Hayes, beginner level dancer. There you can sing along to that one. Thank you very much, guys. So say the fabulous show, says Noel. So thank you very much. And yes, head to, because I'll be up, Lou, and say up, now. I'll be driving, so I won't be chatting. Forgive me. And next for you then. So have a beginners. We're going to go and have a look at we're going to go to Easy Advanced. All of it, Easy Advanced Land. But we're going to go and have a look at, and it's a while since I've played anything here from Neville and Julie. And Neville and Julie bring some, I've brought absolutely over the years, have absolutely written, well, I would definitely say in some of my all-time favourite, if I was to compile a top 100 over the years, and I would find that pretty difficult, but if I was to compile a top 100 dancers over the last 30 years, it would definitely feature dancers from Neville and Julie. So this is their, say, one of their new ones called Break the Chains, and it comes from Music Hall. So we've gone from Fakamall to Music Hall. Here we go.

And there we are from Neville and Julie there, their Easy Advanced Dance Break the Chains. What a cracking track. That is this awesome stuff indeed. Next up then, we're off to high beginner level and we're going back to Maddie. So Maddie's got another little dance out there called Lord Willing. And this comes from the artist Pink Beard. That's P-Y-N-K.

So they are short and sweet, but they're Lord Willing High Beginner Level Dance. Now, Angela's just told us she's going to be teaching Kane's Boots on Thursday at her beginner's class. So thank you for sharing that with us. Indeed, to Noel and Jeff as well, thank you guys for coming and joining and listening in, but checking out now on the chat. So I'm going to go a couple more for you guys. We're finishing slightly early myself this evening, but next up for you, this one comes from Raymond Salomon and Colin Geese, and this is their improver level dance called Light Finds a Way. And the track comes from PIMFI. PIMPFI. There we are, Light Finds a Way.

Oh, what a great track. That's fab that it's there from Raymond and Colin there with Light Finds a Way. Well, I am going to leave you with this one, guys, because these are the ones that were all they were bubbling under this week. So, indeed, thank you very much indeed for joining me and voting on the poll. The new poll is out. Okay, ready for you to put this week's teachers. It's your teachers or what you're learning in class and keep it, say, that way. So, looking forward to seeing what's happening. And as I said, there was quite an influx last week of voting, a bit of a surge after the summer. So I'm assuming that's classes getting back, we've still got a few months left of new dancers to be introduced before everything sort of slows down for, of course, yes, that dreaded word, Christmas. Because, yes, that's on its way. And, yeah, here we are, like I say, stare out into the dark night. I think there's a dance in there somewhere. Because, yeah, I've not been used to this usually. It's been, say, finishing the show and it's still been light. So there we go. Roll on March now. So I'm going to leave you with this one. This one comes from Rhea Voss and Carl Harry Winson. It's an intermediate level dance and a ruling dance. And it's called I Bought the Flowers. Yes, I Bought the Flowers. Yes, from the Texaco. the track comes from David Nail, and we know Rhea's had several hits with that with that particular artist. So I'm going to leave you with that one and bid you all good night. Farewell. Hope that you keep safe, happy listening, happy dancing. I'll be back with you same time, same place next week here on Line Dancer Radio. Bye for now, guys.

Hi there, dancers. It's Betty here. I'm wondering, have you voted this month? If not, why not? 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You know it's the right thing to do.

seconds. Whiskey need to tame the nerves. Can't wait to see the way they look at you. Answering the questions.

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Welcome to the All Request Show. How are we all? I hope I find you safe and well, whether you're listening live on Mixcloud or catch up. Thank you for your requests, making this show possible. A big thank you to our team of DJs for their shows and our lovely Debbie for your weekly schedule, subject to change. I have posted in the Line Dancer Radio chat room. So if you're listening live, you have access and it's safe to do so. Please do feel free, pop by, say hi. And I do accept live requests whilst on air. Opening song as ever was Charlie Dore, Pilot of the Airwaves, and your phrased intermediate level dance from Surrey Orkney from March 2023. First up, one for you, Auntie Julie. You updated your list a little earlier. Boy Meets Girl, Waiting for a Star to Fall. Welcome to the show.

from 1988, Boy Meets Girl, Waiting for a Star to Fall. Auntie Julie says, thank you, Adrian. Love it. Heading into our chat room nice and early. Phoenix first in. A very good morning to you, listening in from New Zealand. Hope you and John are well. You've said good evening, Mr. Checkley. I'm tuned in. It's 7 o'clock Friday before heading to classes at the Karaka Pines Retirement Village between 10 and 11 and then off to the Netherville Retirement Village between 11:30 and 12:30. Waving hi with your avatar, Monica. So great that you're able to tune in this evening. And Eugene Robinson. Monica says, evening, Adrian and all listeners. I'm tuned in. There's no class tonight. Kitchen's all done. So yippee. I'm going to enjoy all your requests with a nice cold beer. Cheers. Jean, welcome. Hope you had a lovely time last week. You said, good evening, Adrian, Steve and listeners. Hope everyone is okay. Looking forward to the amazing requests tonight. Good to be listening live again. How are Adam and Amelia and your daughter and family? I hope you're all well, back at school, no doubt. Auntie Julie has says, good evening, everyone. Hope all is well. Looking forward to your great requests. Bex, waving hi with her avatar. Looking forward to seeing you in a couple of weekends' time. You say, good evening, Adrian and fellow listeners. Hope everyone is doing well. Looking forward to a fab show, as always. There's you with your avatar too. And Lou and Joan Catlin, good morning to you, ladies. You say, good day, Adrian and friends. It's 5 a.m. and minus 1.5 degrees Celsius right now in near Canberra. She says, supposed to get up to 21 degrees today. Oh, that's not bad. She says, for the most part, we've been having lovely spring-like days this week, but the night times is trying to hold on to the winter. Looking forward to the requests and hoping you're all well. Noel's here. How are you and Jeff? Thanks for joining me as always. He said, good evening, Adrian and Steve. I hope you're both keeping well. Noel here for the show this evening. Good evening, fellow requesters. I hope you're keeping well. Tanya McDonald White, welcome. Nice to see you in our chat room and tuned in. He said, good evening, Adrian and listeners. Tuned in ready for another fab show. Missed last

last week as I was out with Nikki Napier. She was my guest for the night as she was singing in Wales. Fantastic. Jennifer Coates, welcome to the show. You'll be listening back on Mixcloud. Thanks for your list of requests during the week. And here's one of them. Your dance is Seven Wonder Char, choreographed by Daniel Whittaker, and it's Mark Anthony with I Need You.

Mark Anthony, I Need You. Your dance is from Daniel Whittaker, called Seventh Wonder Char, intermediate level from September 2002, and script for Daniel's dance was published in Line Dancer magazine, November 2002, issue 78. That was for you, Jennifer Coates. A very good evening to Manuela Gustafsson. We've also got Annika Dolson, Jenny Bradshaw's with us. Sylvia Spark, welcome to the show. Thanks for tuning in, and all of you that may have me on in the background. I'm still trying to access Facebook. It's decided to kick me out whilst I'm live on air. But Tanya, I did see your private request. 8 days a week by the Beatles, and your dance is 8 days a week, choreographed by Tina Argyle.

0: From the early 60s there, the Beatles, 8 days a week for you, Tanya McDonald Fight, and that's your dance choreographed by Tina Argyle. 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Sorry, you're kind of loving the gift, waving hi there from Finland, saying hi, Adrian and listeners. Jan Zinn is also here. A very good morning to you and Mark, listening in from Australia, saying good evening, morning, Adrian and fellow listeners. I'm tuning in for some great requests and company. I'm just curled up in my warm bed. He's hoping you are all doing well. We certainly are. Hope you are too. Leanne and Russ Mullins, a very good morning to you both if you're currently tuned in. Thank you all.
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0: Next up, the last one on your list, Manuela Gustafsson, and it's 21 Forever. This is choreographed by Maggie Gallagher and Gary O'Reilly. They're intermediate level from September 2023. Chris Jansen, Dolly Parton, and Slash. 21 Forever.

A UK number two single in 1964 from Petula Clark. That was one from me. And before that, 21 Forever, the request for Manuela Gustafsson, the dance co-choreographed by Maggie Gallagher and Gary O'Reilly. That was Chris Jansen with Dolly Parton and Slash, their dance from September 2023. Sorry, Goodness is 21 Forever. I love both the song and the dance. Some great pictures of Petula Clark shared in our chat room from Noel. Thank you. Great track, says Monica, 21 Forever. And Tony McDonald White, thank me for including her live request. That was from the Beatles. Beck's one for you now. Feel Good Friday. It's Elton John and Healing Hands.

0: And that's for you, Bex. Feel Good Friday, choreographed by Simon Ward, his phrased advance level from April 2025, Elton John, with the song Healing Hands. Jenny Bradshaw was singing along to Petula Clark and Downtown. And Sorokin says, loving the tunes. The requests are fantastic. They always are. A very warm welcome to Stephen. I'm glad to hear that Sylvia's on the mend. Thank you both for tuning in. They're hoping that you are all well. Sylvia Varley, Veronica Hunt, Kim Ray, Carmel Tamburino, Chris Lovelock, just a few of you that I know listen to the show. Thank you so very much indeed. Some of our shows for you.
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0: Next up for you is a song from 1968 from Dick Van Dyke and Cast. Some great quiz questions last week during Jenny's show. Certainly got the old brain cells working, and I thought I'd share this little number.
5: Chitty bang bang, chitty chitty bang bang, chitty bang bang, chitty chitty.

From 1968, there, Dick Van Dyke and cast at Chitty Chitty Bang Bang. Noel says, I was seven when this came out. A great picture there, a clip from the scene from the film. And Noel also says, it must be top-up time, Gene. It's intermission time, folks. Hearing those couple of jingles there. What are your nibbles and tipples? Please do let me know. Beck says, oh, thanks, Adrian, for playing my request. I love Feel Good Friday by Simon Ward. There we are. Next up, one for you, Sylvia Spark. Been on your list for a while now, and it's a track from Paul Simon, Mother and Child Reunion. And this is from 1972. And would you believe Auntie Julie also asked for this last week? So a joint request for you.

Monica's just posted great requests, girls. That was for Sylvia Spark and Auntie Julie. Auntie Julie's posted great song, Mother and Child Reunion, The Memories. Sylvia's messaged saying thank you, Adrian and Auntie Julie, for picking the same song. Good taste. Indeed, you both have. Jean Robinson says the tipple tonight is pink lemonade vodka with Sprite and a few strawberries dunked in nicely. Cheers, she said. Cheers back to you. Thank you very much. Next up, one for you, Chris Lovelock, on your list. Oh, of course, that was Paul Simon there, singing that song, Mother and Child Reunion, from 1972, Get It Carried Away I Am. Chris Lovelock, one for you. 3,000 High Hopes. This is choreographed by Julie Young. High beginner level from July this year. And here's Role Model with High Hopes 3,000.

What a great tune there from Role Model, High Hopes 3000. And your dance is for Chris Lovelock, and it's choreographed by Julie Young, called 3000 High Hopes, High Beginner Level, from July this year. Monica, thank you for your live request in our chat room. She says, I don't ever ask, but if possible, could you play Save the Last Dance for me? Absolutely. Now, who would you like that by? Because Michael Bublé, of course, comes to mind straight away. But if you want the Drifters or any other artist, then just pop it in the chat room so I play the right one for you, unless you're not fussy, of course. Jean Robinson says, not three quarters of an hour in, and the requests are just fantastic. And so is the next one. They all are so good. This is from Lulu, to Sir With Love, from 1967, one on your very long list, Noel.

0: from 1967, Lulu, To Sir With Love. The song based on the novel To Sir With Love by E.R. Braithwaite, and the film starred actor Sidney Poitier. And Noel says, love this film, one of my favourites. Sidney there, brilliant actor, thank you for my request. You're most welcome. Monica, thank you for posting. You said, could I have The Drifters, please? For nostalgia, you can. And it's coming up after this.
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0: The Drifters from 1973, Save the Last Dance for Me. This is for you, Monica.

Oh, very popular request there for you, Monica. Lou says great request, and so does Auntie Julie. She loves it. And some great gifts shared in our chat room from Noel. That was The Drifters from 1973 and Save the Last Dance for Me. And Bex has asked the question, Kim had a dance out to the Michael Bublé version, didn't she? She did indeed. It was called The Last Dance Intermediate Level from February 2005. Don't forget, whatever you are learning in Teaching Week specific, please do head on over to Dave Morgan's Teacher of the Week poll. Cast your votes there. Week specific, of course. He counts down your top 20 on a Monday evening from 9 o'clock. Some great entries, some brilliant dances filling our floors. Jean says cheers for the jingle. You're most welcome. Is that time for a top up? Are you due? Next up is a song that was relative to Jenny's show and a question that she posed last week. And it's Careless Whisper. And here it is.

a UK number one single in 1984. That's from George Michael, his first solo song that featured on the Wham album Make It Big from 1984. Shared my memories of that last week during Jenny's show. That was one of the questions that she posed. Jenny also said that she loved hearing Chitty Chitty Bang Bang. I wonder what Jenny's got in store for us just a little later. Some lovely pictures of George Michael shared in our chat room by Noel. Suzanne Dingwall, a very good morning. How are you? Aaron Minty and Floss, so you've posted, good evening, agent and fellow listeners. I've just woken up. It's 5:20 a.m. tuned in whilst listening in my bed. A very good morning to you. How are you all doing out there? Hope you're enjoying one another's requests and these fantastic tunes, and we must keep them flowing. Lou, one from your list, and it's a track here from 1973, but it was released as a single then, but it was from the album Poems, Prayers and Promises in 1971 by the wonderful John Denver. The song is called Sunshine on My Shoulders.